0: And it is true. It is. This is the John Show.
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0: 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We need some ladies over here in the mix. Spread the word. Bob, how are you?
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0: Wow.
2: It's a sad story, really.
0: Yeah.
2: And his kids will never be able to watch the Han Solo in carbonite scene ever again.

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0: I say that because Brian texted in. He must be a little bit older. Tonight on Adventures in Audio, we're looking for the song that reminds you of your very first job. 705-874-9050 on the text. Brian says, John, they played She Works Hard for the Money. She works hard for the money, so you better treat her right. That's right. Is that Sheena Easton? Somebody correct me if I'm wrong. I'm pretty sure that's Sheena Easton. I probably shouldn't know that. Leah says, John, I was scooping ice cream, dancing away. The song, Bop by Hanson. That's acceptable. Bop is one of the greatest pop songs of all time. That's just a fact. And then Aaron checks in and says, John, I was at a car wash. Every single shift, it seemed like we played One Headlight by the Wallflowers. That's solid.
2: Hey, John.
0: Hey, John, how are you? No, Wallflowers, that's solid. I like it. Adventures in Audio. All right, that was good. Thanks for playing along. 3, 90.5.

eyes and sink into the music like a gigantic musical beanbag chair. Yeah, now that you're stuck in the music beanbag chair, you've fallen right into our trap. Because beanbag chairs are hard to get out of. Freak 90.5.

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Places for you to enter. How about the Chocolate Rabbit, which is at 349 Erskine Avenue? It's just right across from Lansdowne Place. They got lots of chocolate, and they have your chance to scan our little display to win a barbecue, 4 Jays tickets, and $500 in spending money. If you want to win, stop by the

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1: Yeah, I went to this baby shower. 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
3: Yeah.
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1: Like, that's pretty old, right? But I learned, I have so much respect for her. 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
1: And now that she's, you know, her body's breaking down, she's like,
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1: She's still hot, though. 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
1: Good.
3: How do you think she got the baby?
1: Yeah, true.
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Freak 90.5. It's the John Show. I got myself into a Reddit vortex and stumbled onto this gem. The question, can I call someone about my neighbor? Question mark. My next door neighbor sits in the shared driveway between my house and his house all day long. He makes me very uncomfortable, so I often check out my window before leaving the house to see if I should use my other door to avoid him. I have now, to my horror, seen him taking the one-man band on a solar tour, polishing the Duke's sword, choking the chicken. You know what I'm saying. She's seen him doing this multiple times. Is there anything I can do about this? Can bylaw do anything if he's sitting outside in the shared space? Now, I can tell you, public masturbation probably would get him into some hot water immediately, but I have to point this out. The fact that you have witnessed your neighbor choking the chicken on your laneway and you haven't already called the police is insane to me. It is also shocking that you thought the best remedy was writing something on the internet. No, you can't tolerate that. You've got to call the coppers. They'll come over and deal with the one-man band on the solo tour deal. You got to do that. It's a John Show. We're solving the world's problems. Freak 90.5.

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0: Oh, I'm having fun tonight. This is the John Show. Let me know what you're up to. You can text me, the text board open at 705-874-9050. And I'm looking at the phone bank and I see a red flashing light. Hello, Bob.
1: John, did you see the report?
0: What report?
1: That gambling addicts are struggling as gambling apps and Polymarket explode in Canada and the U.S.
0: No, I didn't see that.
1: I'll bet you a month's rent they don't do anything about this.

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0: Patricia has texted us, Susie, at 705-874-9050. And Tricia wants to know a tip for getting game time ready.
1: As they say, abs are made in the kitchen.
0: Okay.
1: Well, great sex is made outside the bedroom. Mm-hmm. If you play up to the point of passion all day with teases slash looks slash surprise neck kisses, mm-hmm. then when it comes to game time, you're both worked up for the game.
0: I like the idea of a little prior planning and those little sexy drops. I like that. If you got a question for Susie, she's back tomorrow night, 705-874-9050. Just fire me.

0: 90.5. It's a John show. Let's work together and get rid of some of our sins. Is that the right way? They come in on the text, and you can share yours. 705-874-9050. Let's start with Kevin. Hey, Kevin, what do you got?
1: John, I say circle back on that in meetings because it sounds professional. But what I really mean is I hope everyone forgets about this completely.
0: So many weirdos listen to the John Show. Lisa, can you top that? What do you got to confess?
2: My neighbor is critically ill in the hospital, having suffered a stroke.
0: That's terrible.
2: My first thought on hearing the news was, great, I can use his wheelie garbage bin to get rid of some accumulated bags. I am a terrible person.
0: You might be. Okay. 705-874-9050. It's a John Show, Freak 90.5.

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Places for you to enter. How about the Chocolate Rabbit, which is at 349 Erskine Avenue, just right across from Lansdowne Place. They got lots of chocolate, and they have your chance to scan our little display to win a barbecue, 4 Jays tickets, and $500 in spending money. 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
1: I'm not a religious person, but yet I believe in stupid stuff. 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
1: Greg brought it up like, you carry the peso.
2: Yeah, right.
1: Ever since I put it back in its rightful place, things have kind of turned around.
3: Wow. Okay. This is very strange.
1: So it works. Yeah, like the FA medical thing came through. Yep. And like a couple other things kind of fell into place.
2: I'm
1: like,
2: peso.
1: Dude, I don't know.
3: You're such a conundrum.
1: I am. Yeah. I don't know.
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Freak 90.5, you're with the John Show, and it's time for your moment of truth. Later is the most dangerous word in your vocabulary. It sounds harmless, responsible even. I'll do it later, I'll say it later, I'll chase it later. But what we forget is that later is made of quicksand. It sucks you in slowly, and before you know it, the dream's dead. The window's closed, and the person you needed to become moved on without you. We treat time like it's on layaway, like we can pay it back whenever we feel ready. But time, it doesn't do refunds. Just ticks, and then it's gone. Your goals don't care about your excuses. Your calling doesn't show up twice. The person you want to be is waiting on the other side of a decision you keep pushing off. Procrastination isn't about laziness. It's fear dressed up in pajamas. It's comfort pretending to be strategy. You want change? Don't wait on the stars to align. The stars are watching you. Make the move. Take the shot. Say the thing. Because later is where dreams go to rot. That's your moment of truth. Do with it what you want. It's the John Show.

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CJMB is Alternative Rewind. 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
1: Yeah, I went to this baby shower. 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
2: Whoa.
1: She's about to have her first kid.
3: Yeah.
2: Okay, girl.
1: Like, that's old, right? But I learned, I have so much respect for her. She lived her whole life. She's done whatever she wanted to.
3: Yeah.
1: And now that she's, you know, her body's breaking down, she's like,
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3: I'll invest in a kid.
1: She's still hot, though. 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
3: Nice.
1: Good.
3: How do you think she got the baby?
1: Yeah, true.
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1: I'm not a religious person, but yet I believe in stupid stuff. 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
3: Wow. 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This is very strange.
1: 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Yeah, like the FA medical thing came through. Yeah. 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
2: I'm
1: like,
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1: Dude, I don't know.
3: You're such a conundrum.
1: I am. 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I don't know.
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break. Man is shaking, lungs are calling on me. My hands are breaking, hands are shaking, lungs are calling on me. My head is aching, hands are shaking, lungs are crawling all over me.

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few convictions and restraining orders from some of Peterborough's finest bars. 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
1: Hey, good morning and welcome to your TGIF Friday, July the 17th. Hope you're off to a good start. It's Chris with you. It's the Wake Up Call and welcome to the show. It's lottery day today, so there you go. Reason to head to the variety store and grab a ticket for sure. It's Tattoo Day, World Emoji Day, Peach Ice Cream Day today. Sounds kind of delicious, to be honest with you. Let's head to the calendar for this July the 17th. On this date to 1897, the first ship arrived in Seattle carrying gold from Yukon. July 17th, 1841, the British humor magazine Punch was first published. Harvard Observatory took the very first photograph of a star, July the 17th, 1850. Construction began on Disneyland on this date back in 1954, and Disneyland opened 1 year later, on the same date, 1955, with 18 major attractions. Celebrity birthdays today. Country singer Luke Bryan is 50 today. Alex Winter, he would be Bill from Bill and Ted's Excellent Adventure, turns to 61. German Chancellor Angela Merkel is 72. David Hasselhoff, 74 today. Lucille Ball's daughter, Lucy Arnaz, is 75. Queen Camilla Parker Bowles is 79. Singer Gail Garnett is 84 today. Her big hit, Will Sing in the Sunshine. Off and running on this Friday, July the 17th. Good morning and welcome. This is the Wake Up Call.
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0: unauthorized area near Studio 1A. The person approached anchor Craig Melvin, who alerted security. The individual was detained and taken into custody by law enforcement without further incident. There was no altercation and no one was injured. Apparently, a White House teleprompter operator is being accused of making $100,000 by betting on what President Trump was going to say. That's a pretty good gig. That's like already owning the almanac for the next 10 years and then betting on all the sports results. Sounds like something from a movie. Did you watch the ESPYs the other night, the sports awards? Well, that song that was sang by Savannah Bananas, it was called The Show Starts Now and was written by the award-winning songwriting team of Benj Pasek and Justin Paul, known for The Greatest Showman, La La Land, and Dear Evan Hansen, along with several other co-writers. If you've been waiting for Robert Pattinson to return as Batman, you'll have to wait a little longer. Batman 2 has been delayed to February the 18th of 2028, 6 years after The Batman was released. If you are a fan of that Alan Ritchson Reacher series on Amazon Prime, you'll want to know that season 4 will kick off August the 12th with 3 episodes dropping, and then you'll get the rest of a weekly basis starting September the 16th. That's also the day that a spin-off series called Neegly will get underway. Can you believe it's been 10 years since the first season of Stranger Things? In fact, 10 years ago this week. And with anticipation of The Odyssey coming out to theaters, it scored a 98 on Rotten Tomatoes, in case you were wondering. It's the Wake Up Call. Good morning.
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0: else can supply you with the most useless information like we can first thing in the morning. 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
1: Welcome back to the Wake Up Call. Let's head to the big screen, see what's opening up in select theaters across North America. Today, of course, the highly anticipated The Odyssey, starring Charlize Theron, Matt Damon, Christopher Nolan, Tom Holland, Robert Pattinson. The Odyssey follows Odysseus, the legendary Greek king of Ithaca, on his perilous journey home after the Trojan War. Opening up in multiple theaters across North America today. Another one coming out today in limited theaters across North America, The Kidnapping of Arabella, starring Chris Pine, Carolina Cavalli, Benedetta Porcaroli. Holly spends days at her dead-end job fantasizing about holes in the space-time continuum and wondering where her life went wrong when she meets Arabella, an 8-year-old rebel hoping to run away from her self-absorbed author father. It's called The Kidnapping of Arabella in limited theaters across North America today. And we'll give you one more today. Horse Girls in limited theaters as well, starring Gretchen Moy, Kavanna Shine, Lillian Carrier, Lauren Myring. As her mother Sandy grapples with an uncertain diagnosis, autistic 22-year-old Margarita must reluctantly grow up. It's called Horse Girls in limited theaters across North America today. And they all will be dealing with the likes of Moana, who took first spot as of July the 12th in the box office. Minions and Monsters number 2, Toy Story 5 in third spot, rounding out the top 5, Evil Dead Burn in fourth. Young Washington in fifth. Coming up Monday, we'll head back to the theater, see how these movies did in the box office over the weekend. It's the Wake Up Call. Good morning.
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1: Good morning and welcome back. Today marks a once-in-a-lifetime milestone as the Royal Canadian Legion celebrates the 100th anniversary of its incorporation, a century of supporting veterans, strengthening communities, and honoring the memory of those who served. Legion was founded in 1925 at the Unity Conference with a clear mission to support veterans, advocate for their rights, and ensure the act of remembrance continues. It was officially incorporated by a special act of Parliament July 17th, 1926, 100 years ago today. Had a chance earlier this week to talk with Legion member Don Corneal, who said branches across Ontario are promoting a special membership offer as part of the centennial celebrations.
2: They're opening the membership up for this year for free to anyone that's a Canadian citizen or a citizen of an allied nation and 18 years of age or over.
1: He also highlighted some of the benefits of becoming a Legion member.
2: Well, you do get the chance to get involved and support our veterans. Along with being a member, we have perks from different local businesses that saves a bit of money for members of our Legion.
1: Legion branches across the country are marking today's anniversary with local commemorations, open houses, barbecues, and other special events. 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Congratulations to the Royal Canadian Legion, and thank you to all the veterans, those that are still with us and those that have passed on. That's going to do it for the Wake Up Call for your Friday, July the 17th. Plenty more news, sports, weather, great programming on the way. 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We'll open up your brand new week with the Wake Up Call across the province at 5 a.m. That's all the time I have for you today, my friends. 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Have a wonderful Friday. 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
0: Class is now in session.
2: Hey, good morning, everybody. Today is July the 17th, 2026, and today is Friday!
3: Yeah. Oh my God!
2: I know! We're pretty pumped, too. All right, thank you for being here. We are the Woody Show. Woody, Greg,
4: yeah.
2: Menace.
5: What up?
2: We got Gina Grad.
6: Yeah.
2: Happy Friday, Seabass. We got Morgan.
7: Hey.
2: There's Sammy.
8: Hello.
2: Jeff G is here. 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

0: So we'll have the Friday Fail Stories. Today's Dumbass Contest will be the DUIQ. Give you a chance to win some stuff there. We got the trending news headlines, Eugene the Grad, birthdays, porno birthday. Anything that we can do to get through the morning into the weekend as quickly as possible is what is happening today here on The Woody Show. But I do, before we get to the rest of the Friday, Morgan, true or not true?
1: Uh-oh.
0: You're thinking about getting bangs.
1: Oh, girl.
2: It's true.
3: Dude, oh, no. I hate that.
1: I have a big forehead.
0: Okay, so here's my understanding. Mm-hmm. You can tell me if I'm wrong. Like, when a woman does that, it's like a cry for help.
1: Crisis.
0: Like, do something crazy with their hair, or bangs specifically, right?
2: Bangs are specific.
0: Okay, so I got that right.
3: So
0: all right,
3: dumb.
0: Good.
1: Why is it dumb?
2: Yeah.
3: It's dumb, though, that's said, because some girls look really good with bangs.
1: Thank you. I'm thinking of this girl, you know her, Nina Drama.
3: Uh-huh.
1: Her hair looks so good. She has great bangs, extensions.
0: Is that her name? Like Nina. Her real name?
3: Yeah. Okay. She's a commentator.
0: She looks really
3: good with bangs.
2: As a fellow five-header, let me explain something about getting bangs. Depending on where your natural part is, that's why I don't do bangs anymore. Because if I do, they kind of swoop and it just like puts a spotlight on my giant
1: forehead. You can't have a middle part.
2: Is that gonna be you?
1: Well, here's the thing, guys. I'm just considering it because I'm emotional because I went through a big change in my life.
2: Right. So let's just push pause.
3: Yeah, but what? I mean,
0: all the pictures of this
3: terrible
0: chick, by the way, I don't see any bangs.
1: Hold on.
3: Recent stuff.
1: She has bangs for
2: Hold
1: sure.
2: On. I'm going to AI you with bangs.
4: Morgan is going through stuff right now. You can sit around and say, well, I have a big forehead all you want, but why did you not ever get bangs until now?
2: Yeah, did you not have a big forehead?
1: Oh, no, I've always, you know, look at me, right? But I don't know. Just lately, I've been seeing pictures of girls with bangs.
3: Yeah, you might have been inspired by Ella Langley, who pretty much changed her whole life getting bangs.
1: Who the hell is that?
4: Oh, no. It really worked for her. It did change her whole life. She's a country singer. She's had like the number one song forever.
2: And it's all because of the bangs.
1: Yeah, the bangs change her life, not her talent.
2: Morgan, can we circle back?
3: She even said herself in interviews.
1: She's the one who said that. Did she get a nose job too?
2: Can we circle back about the bangs in like a month and see if you're still interested?
0: Yeah, you know what? It's probably like for women. I mean, guys, whatever. But for a woman, like maybe what you need to do. Why are you taking a picture?
1: I'm
2: going to put AI. I'm going to bang.
0: Are you going to AI bangs?
1: Yeah. Oh, because that's a very flattering picture.
2: It doesn't matter. Don't worry about that.
4: But
2: it's just
4: the
2: for
4: thing.
2: You and me.
0: Yeah, but I'm saying like, there's like a tattoo. Like don't make a... right, Tyler?
5: Quick decision.
0: Yeah, don't make it what's the word I'm looking for?
4: Emotional decision.
0: Yeah.
3: We're talking about hair.
1: Thank you, minutes.
3: You know, it's not like a tattoo or moving to another country.
1: And
3: like,
1: also, I'm just thinking about it. I'm not going to do it
0: impulse.
1: Tomorrow.
0: God damn it. I couldn't think of the word impulse. This whole time. Impulse.
3: Menace. Yeah, but we're talking about, and then a perfect example of who you brought up, Nina Drama.
1: Yeah.
3: Like, she always talks about
2: Drama.
1: Mega hottie.
3: Yeah, I mean, a lot of people know who she is. But, like, the the whole forehead thing, she would always talk about how she had a huge forehead, and then she started doing the bangs thing, and it looks great.
1: She does have a big forehead.
2: But, Menace, I'm surprised you would say it's just hair, because, like, hair is a pretty big deal.
0: But also, it takes longer for, like, a woman. Like, if we get a bad haircut as a guy, a week later, it's gone.
5: Yeah.
0: Right, exactly. Yeah, the woman, because of the length and everything else, you're gonna need some
1: time. Okay, so you guys don't agree with that, but... Have you ever done this?
0: You could do whatever you want. We're just saying, like, don't make an impulsive decision.
1: I get that. You're looking out for me.
0: Yeah.
1: We'll see what happens in the next few weeks.
5: We'll see.
1: Okay, guys, another question. Have you ever done this? The past few nights, I don't know what's gotten into me. I'm sleeping on the opposite side of the bed. Like, not on the right or the left side, but where my feet usually are.
2: What?
5: Oh,
1: I'm putting my head there now.
4: Oh, yeah, I do that.
1: It's so fun.
0: Why?
4: Yeah. if I'm uncomfortable, I'll just flip to the other side and I can fall asleep quicker for whatever reason. I don't
0: really?
4: Know.
1: It feels so good.
5: Yeah, well, so the headboard is at your feet.
1: Yeah, like, why? And then...
3: I've done that, too. It's because of the mattress.
1: But I think I'm just going to sleep that way now.
5: Yeah. What if you
0: spun the mattress so that the bottom's now at the top?
2: I don't think it'd be the same. I think it's psychological.
1: And I think it's like the whimsiness, right, Gina, of just like doing something goofy.
2: Yes.
0: See, I've tried, like, when I go, I'm at a hotel and I'm by myself, I don't sleep. I've tried to sleep like on the side that my wife would normally be on. I can't fall asleep.
2: Really?
0: There.
1: Yeah.
0: No.
2: I go crazy at a hotel.
0: I'll end up more in the middle of the bed, but I always start on my assigned side.
5: At hotels, I sleep everywhere. Yeah. Side as well.
2: I don't care.
4: You have assigned sides on a hotel bed?
2: No, it's wherever he's used to sleeping in his house.
0: Yeah,
2: like the side he picks at the hotel.
0: Yeah,
4: interesting.
0: Yeah,
4: okay.
0: So if Jen and I are at a hotel, like I will be, if you're standing at the foot of the bed looking toward the head of the bed, I'm on the right side. she's on the left side. We go to a hotel, it's the same arrangement. And it's unspoken. It's not like, which side do you want?
4: Yeah.
0: I always take that side.
1: Huh. Dude, Woody, next time, put your head where your feet usually go. Jen will love it.
5: Just get you can 69. Yeah.
4: You know what else I'll do, and I don't know if everyone can do this. I'm kind of short, but I'll just lay sideways across the bed, too. Mm. That's pretty comfortable.
1: I do that.
5: Well, it's sprawling. Bizarre. I would never even think about doing either of those things.
1: Try it, Greg. It's really fun.
5: Putting my head where the feet go, and that's just... I would never, I could live to be 1,000. I would never think one day.
0: Yeah.
5: You know what? I think I'll put my head down here.
1: Why did I even think of it? Yeah. I don't know.
0: To be fair though, Greg, I would never consider not sleeping in my bed because of how well made it is. But
5: true.
0: Yeah,
4: that's true.
0: But you've
5: to
0: done
5: me,
0: that.
5: That's normal.
4: That's fair.
5: Yeah, so. I do that many nights a week.
0: We all have our quirks.
3: Yeah. It's
0: our quirks.
3: Don't you also take a dump on the mattress when at a hotel? Just for fun?
0: No, sure don't.
5: That I have not done. That I've not done.
0: Yeah. Greg Gorey.
5: Yeah, I have a question for the room as well.
1: Okay.
5: If you have work being done at your house that takes more than a few days, for example, I'm getting some wood, like, fixed. There's cracks in the fascia boards, and then it's going to be repainted and all that. They told me that they could rent a porta potty that I would pay for, or could they just come use my bathroom? And I said, yeah, just use my bathroom. I have no qualms with people coming into the house and just using the bathroom. So I'm just going to leave the door unlocked.
0: They're doing outside work.
5: Right. And then they need access to a bathroom. And it was the two choices, let them use your bathroom or use a porta potty. I've never once thought, I want to put a porta potty in front of my house.
2: I was thinking about this yesterday.
5: Really?
2: Because I was on a walk and I saw construction at a house near mine with a porta potty out front. I was like, I wonder why they have a porta potty. Is that where they have to go while they're doing construction on this house?
0: Yeah. Because I think there's a like a worker's right or there's some kind of law that says
3: worker's right to dump or something.
0: But they have to be provided a place to be able to use the restroom. Yeah. So if you're doing work at a house, you know, your contractor doing work at the house, you either have to have access to a bathroom inside, or there has to be a porta john outside.
3: Yeah, why do I have to rent
0: by regulation? Because you have to give them access.
5: You pay the bill if they do the porta potty thing. The last time I had workers use the bathroom, though, this guy used the toilet, and I swear he must have opened it, and then he peed on the floor. The whole bathroom floor
4: was
5: peed.
2: What if they explode the thing?
0: Oh, wasn't it the solar guy? Who was the one who was like...
5: pooping in the backyard. Yeah.
4: Oh, my God.
0: There was a guy pooping in the backyard. He left it in Greg's trash can.
4: Good God.
5: Yeah, that's right.
3: It was awesome.
5: Yeah, pooped in one of those, like...
0: Greg didn't like that.
5: Like a dustpan, like where you put the leaves in.
6: Now, Greg, do you have a guest restroom where they will be siloed to?
5: Yes.
0: I would just rather do the porta potty thing. People are doing work inside. They're already in the house.
5: They're already in.
0: And so they just use the restroom in the house.
4: I get that.
0: This is for a couple of reasons. Number one, you know, they're probably traipsing through dirt and all kinds of other stuff that, you know, bringing in and out of the house constantly. In and out of the house, you know, because, you know, doors get, dog get out or whatever.
5: Dog's an issue.
0: There's
5: too,
0: that. Yeah. But also, like, if you don't have any other business than to be in the house other than the bathroom, I don't like just, like, knowing I'm not going to be home and just having open access to the house. Again, if you're already in there, for some reason I feel differently about that.
5: That's the one thing that's a factor here. I won't even be home. So
4: that
5: before
4: was my
5: I leave,
4: other question.
5: I was like, oh, I'll leave the door unlocked for you.
4: And I love it.
0: I'd spring for the porta john.
5: The porta potty.
0: Yeah, just another fun place that you and Mario can, you know, have sex in or something.
7: 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Be right back.
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2: All right. So that's a legit license plate that you got, Seabass, the Cybersex.
3: Cybersex.
2: Some people will say that it says Cyber Sucks because it's for his cyber truck.
3: Right. They don't know how X is pronounced, but yes, Cybersex.
2: Well, I know, but they got to get creative when you get to these license plates. You know what I mean? You got to get creative with this. So you know,
4: it is pluralized.
2: Like how
4: though.
2: Fives are supposed to be S's.
5: Right.
3: Yes.
5: Right.
3: Sex.
2: Yeah. Which brings me to this story. I'm surprised they gave that to you.
3: I am too, because I've tried three times with versions of I Heart Anal, and they are rejecting it. Rejecting left and right, up and down.
2: What's the closest you think?
3: I've tried I Love Anal. I've tried A N U L. But any
2: What if that's your wife's name?
5: Yeah,
2: Anul.
3: Yeah, that's a good name, by the way.
2: You know what I mean?
4: Yeah, Anul.
3: I get it rejected.
4: Yeah.
3: I've got the rejection letters at home. I'll bring them in.
2: Yeah, her maiden name, Anul Patel, or something.
4: And they actually do a little heart symbol, right?
3: Certain specialty plates do. Yes.
4: Yeah. Worth it.
3: Yes. Yes.
2: Yeah. All right. Well, this old lady, 77 years old, she's in Florida. The state gave her an interesting license plate that she didn't ask for this.
3: Okay.
4: Just at random?
2: Yeah, you know, she just, you know, needed plates.
5: Yeah.
2: And so they sent her some plates. And it reads, SQZ A55. So squeeze ass.
3: Yeah.
4: Nice.
2: Yeah. With, like, with a space in the middle between the SQZ and the A, you know, 55, nice. Right?
3: Yeah. That's cool.
2: Yeah. So
5: lucky.
2: Grandma's driving around with a squeeze ass license plate. And which she originally said no at first, but now it seems like she's kind of cool with it. Maybe even, I don't know, likes the attention a little bit. Grandma getting naughty.
6: I don't think a woman that lives in a senior community that's going to be 77 years old next month will be driving around with what this plate has to say. I can handle it if I get a few honks here and there. Actually, being over 70, I might like a few honks.
5: Oh, yeah. There it is.
3: Yeah.
5: She likes those honks.
7: Yeah. Keep honking, girl.
4: That's fun.
2: Yeah, that's what I'm saying.
7: Yeah.
5: Just because she's 70-something doesn't mean she can't be fun.
3: Yeah. Right, and join fun. Join license plate.

0: fun.
1: Yeah, yeah, exactly.
2: Start squeezing.
1: Yeah, yeah. Maybe she has anal.
3: maybe she does. Maybe.
0: I asked the ye old AI Grok to like give me some options for how to get around it.
4: Yeah,
0: and it's really like they'll say put the letter the number 4 in for the A. It doesn't look right. Mm-hmm. Yeah,
4: no, that's
0: yeah.
4: not. It's losing the whole feeling.
0: I want it to be like instantly when you see it. Anal.
4: Oh, he loves anal.
3: Yeah, you don't even want to. You don't want to stop to think about it.
0: I tried anal lover, but yeah, I just need to know a way to spell anal without flagging whoever's looking.
1: How
0: at
1: about
0: this stuff.
1: Anal attentive?
0: Well, yeah,
1: instead of retentive.
4: A-N-L.
0: Right.
4: And then A-D-K-T, anal addict.
1: Oh, that's pretty good. Wow, that's
0: okay, cool. Greg.
3: Yeah, give that a shot. See if they'll bite.
2: Or anal juice or something.
0: Anal juice.
1: That's
0: going the other way now.
3: What?
0: Yeah. What about
3: seepage? Colder.
0: Yeah, can we get wet?
3: We're playing hot and cold. Colder.
0: Yeah. Yeah. Explosion.
3: Yeah, colder.
4: Juice.
0: But they, okay. Cyber sex was pretty sweet. Not going to lie.
4: Yeah, it's pretty hot.
0: I saw people stopped to take photos of the other day because I was coming back to my ruler truck and I saw a group of like, young adults gathered around.
1: Yeah. Young adults, what does that mean? Like teenage 20s. Boys?
0: 20s. There was a girl involved.
2: Yep. Thank you. A girl.
4: Did she throw herself at you?
1: Yeah. What about, we have a suggestion from this side of the room.
0: Yes.
1: What if it said SQRTR?
0: Oh, that's a good chance. Nice. That's not what I'm going for, but I like the spirit of it.
1: I think me and Jeff might be onto something.
5: The Woody Show is right back.
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21: We're getting a bit of a relief, but still wildfire smoke is creating unhealthy conditions across the region. Health officials are asking that you limit your time outdoors and check on those most vulnerable. Mayor Jeff Leal says Woodward Inc.'s plan to close its Peterborough facility and relocate operations to Poland is deeply disappointing for the community. The closure will affect about 165 employees when it takes effect August 2027. Leal says the city had been working with Woodward on a provincial stakeholder visit and was not expecting the announcement. And Peterborough Regional Health Center is celebrating national recognition for its workplace culture. Forbes named PRHC as one of Canada's best employers for company culture, placing the hospital 8th among healthcare organizations and 63rd among 200 total employers. In sports last night in major series lacrosse action, the Oakville Rock just got by the Century 21 Lakers 13-12. That's what's up, Peterborough. I'm Matt on Freak 90.5 and everywhere on the iHeartRadio app.
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3: Right. Exactly.
2: Yeah, you know, you hear these stories all the time about these like old person communities and there's like an outbreak of, you know, whatever.
4: Yeah. Riddled with gonorrhea.
2: I mean, no one's getting pregnant, but
3: right. They are getting the clap.
2: They're getting the, they're getting crabs and all the other stuff. All the other fun stuff.
4: No. So much drama.
5: Didn't one of the workers get somebody pregnant at one of those? What were we talking about?
3: Probably.
2: Something. I remember being like a younger man, like a teenager, and thinking to myself, like, I don't know, because you'd see like people's moms and then, you know, you go, I don't, how does his dad even find her hot? She's so old.
6: I know.
2: And she's like 25.
3: Yeah, right.
2: Yeah. 30. But you're like a, you know, you're a kid,
3: right,
2: you know?
3: Right. Gross.
2: Yeah.
5: She's so washed.
2: And now,
6: I'm washed.
2: And, but now you get
4: you grow
2: it.
4: Old
3: well, yeah.
2: So
3: yeah.
2: I think now, because you see like old people, like people who look like, you know, like what you would think.
4: Like in their shrivel. 80s.
2: There's some people you're like, you can't believe their grandparents. Like, wow, you're a grandparent? Yeah. But then you see other people, you're like, I'm tired. Right.
4: Right.
2: Flossie Dickey type of old people. And you can't imagine like ever being attracted to somebody who looks like that. But then I'm sure you get to that point, you know, you're 70 some years old, they're 70 some years old.
5: Yeah,
2: and, you know, assuming that the rod still works, you're like, okay. Yeah.
3: I think about that all the time. Like, you know, barring like a couple of dudes, you know, like Leonardo DiCaprio or whatever, that only date like 23-year-olds, how your brain stays attracted, or Greg. How your brain stays attracted to the same age as you are.
2: Mm-hmm.
3: You know, like, again, I know that you're not on board with this.
4: No way. Like, my age? No, way too old.
3: But like, when I'm 60, I'll be like, that's a hot 60-year-old. Like, that seems so strange.
6: I don't know. I think, I mean, that's obviously that is true to an extent, but there's,
5: options.
6: You know, 14-year-olds and 64-year-olds both find 27-year-old Sydney Sweeney. Just fine.
3: Yeah.
7: You don't think at a certain
2: all examples
7: point,
2: go back to Sydney Sweeney for him.
3: I know.
7: Yeah.
2: That's his go-to guy or go-to
6: I
2: person.
6: Keep my references current. Oh, sorry. A 27-year-old Cindy Crawford. Old parts.
2: You're right.
3: A 27-year-old Joan London.
6: Yeah, that's really old people out there who are current and hip like me.
4: That's what we meant.
2: That's what it is.
4: Yeah.
2: 877-44-WOODY. Send us a text. 22987.
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3: Hey. 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
3: Pizza.
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1: Basic pitch, Richter scale of the brain. The Woody Show.
0: And we are into another new hour. Insensitivity training for a politically correct world. Woody, Greg, Dennis, Gina Grad.
2: Yeah.
0: Be a part of things, calling in 877-44-WOODY. You can send us a text over to 22987. Hell yeah. Hey, girl.
2: Hey, girl. Hey.
0: Hey.
2: Pockets. Hey, queen.
3: I like that. Girl, that's a really fly looking. Oh, my God. You look great. Hey.
0: That's amazing.
1: Where did this music bed come from?
4: I don't know.
0: I haven't heard this one before.
1: Brand new.
0: Usually I would have vetoed it if I heard it ahead of time.
1: Like, no way.
0: Can we find something else?
2: It's like, yeah, girl.
0: Yeah.
2: Yeah.
0: You guys want to play a fun game?
2: Yeah.
1: Always.
0: All right, let's play a game. This is called Chick or Gay Dude.
2: Ooh.
0: All right, I'll play you a clip. Since we're on the topic, I'll play a clip and you tell me, is this a chick or is this a gay dude? Here we go.
5: The one thing that I've been as fierce about with chasing my dreams, your mental health is not separate from your success. It is the foundation of everything that you do. And the strongest people aren't the ones who never struggle. They're the ones who have the courage to let someone walk through their struggle with them.
0: Chick or gay
1: dude? Could it get easier?
2: The sentiment is chick. The person is gay dude.
1: Oh, really? The sentiment is mega gay. Using the word fierce in any context?
2: Yeah, but also
1: unless you're talking about lions and tigers.
2: Greg, inviting someone to walk through your struggle with you.
5: The one thing that I've been as fierce about with chasing my dreams, your mental health is not separate from your success. It is the foundation of everything that you do. And the strongest people aren't the ones who never struggle. They're the ones who have the courage to let someone walk through their struggle with them.
0: All right. Why? So chick or gay dude? You say gay dude.
1: Gay dude.
0: Gay dude.
4: That's a total chick, man.
0: Chick? Is that your guess?
2: Yeah, say chick.
4: No.
0: You're saying...
4: Oh, I'll just say chick, yeah. Let's say chick.
1: Just for fun.
4: Just for fun.
2: Gay dude.
0: That is a woman.
4: Nice!
0: That's from the ESPYs. That's from the ESPYs.
2: Oh.
0: Lauren Betts, former UCLA center. And now she plays in the WNBA for the Washington Mystics.
2: I gotta look her up.
0: That's a chick.
5: So one thing that I've been as fierce about with chasing my dreams, your mental health is not separate from your success. It is the foundation of everything that you do.
6: Okay.
2: Yeah. Wow.
1: I guess I kind of hear it.
6: Yeah, it's not crazy. I think Jeff G had
0: the clip, and I was like, who the hell's that guy?
2: Yeah, who's that dude?
0: What is he talking about? He's like, no, dude, that's a chick that's from the ESPYs. Like, what?
2: Wow.
6: I don't even think that's that crazy. What was the NBA player that, WNBA player that got busted?
2: Brittany Griner.
6: Yeah.
2: That's
6: her voice.
2: Yeah. She's.
6: Is crazy.
0: Sounds like a dude.
2: 100%.
0: Yeah.
2: This Lauren Betts is pretty cute.
6: Yeah, she's cute.
2: Looked her up.
0: I haven't seen her.
2: Wow.
0: I was just sitting at my desk.
2: Shocking.
0: Jeff was editing audio at his desk. Mm-hmm. And I go, I couldn't figure out what was it in context? What was the context of that? I'm like, what is he saying? He goes, that's not a he. I go, it's not.
1: Sounds like a graduation speech.
2: I thought we were all going to ruin your game by being like, obviously gay dude.
1: I know.
0: You can never tell.
1: How is this a game? What?
7: Today, I hope you die painfully. Hope you die. More Woody Show.
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2: Yeah.
0: Woody, Greg, Menace, hi. Ginny Grad, yeah, here. You there. Well, I mean, you could be part of things here by where you are right there, calling over here. See what I'm saying? Yeah. 877-44-WOODY. Yeah, text us. Check in. Over to 22987. Now, over the past few weeks, we've been talking about everything the Petes have been doing to get ready for the upcoming season. And now, we're not trying to shorten your summer or anything like that. We're not trying to rush things along.
1: No.
0: But yesterday, the NHL officially released the 2026-2027 schedule. So, hockey is on the horizon. This year, the schedule has increased from 82 to 84 games. The Leafs are part of the opening night schedule on September 29th, where they're going to face Montreal. And once again, starting in September, you can catch all the Petes and all the Leafs action right here on Freak 90.5.
2: Yeah.
1: Great.
0: 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And of course, you can always stream it there on the iHeartRadio app. Just open it up. 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
2: And we go right to Gina Grad, who's standing by with the trending news headlines.
3: Well, we have some pretty great flying news. United Airlines is introducing an Economy Plus seating option that replaces the middle seat with a fixed center console. So that'll give passengers the window seat and the aisle seat, and they'll get more personal space. They won't change the layout of the plane. And the console will have a cup holder, a table, and you'll get extra leg room.
2: Isn't United the same airline that's doing where you could take the whole row?
3: And they'll
2: make it that kind of like, they put something down there, they make it like into like a little pseudo couch slash bed type thing.
4: Yeah, they laid barbed wire down, right? So nobody sits there.
2: No, isn't that the same?
3: I think it is. Poor man's first class.
2: Yeah, that's kind of cool. See, that's kind of cool.
3: I
4: like this.
2: Yeah.
3: Mm-hmm. Innovative-ish.
2: Having that center seat open, man, that's always clutch.
4: A luxury.
2: Right? Because you can at least turn to the side a little bit if you don't have a ton of leg room in the front. Uh-huh. You can turn to the side a little bit, especially if you're working like on a laptop or trying to watch something on a tablet. Yeah. You can set it up on that middle tray table and kind of give yourself a little bit of room that way.
3: And there won't be some rando drooling on your shoulder, like asleep.
2: Yeah, that's good.
4: You put your vodka tomato on there.
3: Exactly. Oh,
2: yeah, you're not like, you're not neighboring thighs with the person next to you, and now you're getting sweat. Yeah.
3: Playing footsie.
5: I love it.
2: You're getting all sweaty where your legs are touching with a stranger.
4: There's something about having your shoulders touch a stranger's shoulders. It's just weird.
3: Too intimate.
2: I think it's knees.
4: Knees?
3: Yeah.
4: I'd rather have the knees than the shoulders.
3: Oh, really?
4: Yeah.
2: The shoulder I don't mind as much, but the knees seems a little personal.
3: Yeah.
4: I also don't remember the last time I flew where they didn't make the announcement. This is a completely full flight.
3: Yeah. Mm-hmm.
4: I haven't been on a flight that wasn't completely full in years.
3: True. Really?
2: Well, my question is, when you have an overbooked situation and they're offering up, we had that story about they're offering up however much money.
3: $1,200.
2: Yeah. But somebody has booked this middle seat deal.
4: Mm-hmm.
2: What's nice? What if the guy on the window seat booked that middle seat thing? The person on the aisle just benefits.
4: Just got it.
3: Yeah.
2: Because, now they don't have anybody next to them either. They didn't have to pay for it. Like, only one person in that row has to pay for it.
3: True.
5: For these long flights that I take, I use the website seatmaps.com.
2: Yeah.
5: And then it will show you, like, different layouts of the plane. Because even on the airline websites, it doesn't really give you like a clear view of some of the seats.
2: There'll
5: be like two together. Only and we're like, oh, I want to get those two, but then you look at it on seat maps and it's like a crappy situation, or sometimes a really good one.
2: Or the worst is as a fat person, when you get on the plane and the seat next to you is divided by a armrest, but it's full solid plastic all the way down. Like it's completely separated.
3: Like
2: I don't like those. Like it just feels more confining, though it's not, it may not like
3: just pushing you in.
2: Yeah, I think it's more a mental thing.
4: I agree.
2: You just feel like it's a tighter thing.
3: What I always do when I'm just flying with my husband is if the whole row is open, I'll just book the aisle and the window, because what are the chances somebody's going to be like, oh, I got to get in between them in that middle seat? So we usually just get the whole row.
4: Yeah, but they usually do.
5: Yeah, because it'd be a full flight.
3: Well, finally, it's the end of an era. After a nearly 40-year run, Nissan announced that they are killing off the Nissan Altima.
5: No way.
3: Yeah, they say it's part of their plan to cut down on operating costs. And another reason it's getting the axe is that Nissan wants their sedan, the Sentra, that was my first car, by the way, to get bigger and have more features instead of just staying stagnant. So the car is going to be gone after this year, and all the hoes and clout chasers going to have to find a new car.
2: Yeah, they were talking to people, and people were not happy that it was getting discontinued.
6: Ain't nobody got time for that.
5: For real, dude.
7: Every baby mama has an Altima.
5: Yeah, dude.
7: Every baby mama has an Altima.
5: Yeah.
7: With at least one car seat in the back.
2: Yeah.
5: That's like the hood car of all hood cars.
2: Yeah, in fact, the car seats come permanently installed. Because then once you're done with it, then they just sell it to some other baby mama used, you know?
5: But I thought they did announce this already, like last year, that they were going to get rid of it, but I thought it got saved.
3: Nope, most certainly did not.
6: Ain't nobody got time for that.
3: They didn't have time for it.
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3: Yeah.
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4: We're getting a bit of a relief, but still wildfire smoke is creating unhealthy conditions across the region. Health officials are asking that you limit your time outdoors and check on those most vulnerable. Mayor Jeff Leal says Woodward Inc.'s plan to close its Peterborough facility and relocate operations to Poland is deeply disappointing for the community. The closure will affect about 165 employees when it takes effect August 2027. Leal says the city had been working with Woodward on a provincial stakeholder visit and was not expecting the announcement. And Peterborough Regional Health Center is celebrating national recognition for its workplace culture. Forbes named PRHC as one of Canada's best employers for company culture, placing the hospital 8th among healthcare organizations and 63rd among 200 total employers. In sports last night in major series lacrosse action, the Oakville Rock just got by the Century 21 Lakers 13-12. That's what's up, Peterborough. I'm Matt on Freak 90.5 and everywhere on the iHeartRadio app.
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Jody Show in the morning. Reed and Ben through your midday. Then it's home time with Emily and wrap up the day with John later on tonight. We're just missing Annette and Cubby to round out the rest of the Mickey Mouse Club. Freak 90.5.

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1: We've been saying.
2: This rules.
3: The boy doesn't want to have sex.
4: But yeah, here. You got to put your mouth on. No.
2: Okay, that is quite impressive. Quite impressive.
5: Look at that.
4: Oh, that's lovely.
3: I know.
1: What we've been saying.
3: I know.
6: The Woody Show.
4: I know we got a lot of Stranger Things fans in the audience.
5: Mm-hmm.
4: And dude, it's been 10 years since Stranger Things first premiered on Netflix.
5: Whoa. Yeah, they were like babies. Now they're adults.
4: Yeah. And if you're using our rules of throwback, 10 years or older.
5: Yeah.
4: Right?
5: Yeah.
4: And they've got a reissue of that first season on a VHS special edition.
5: Oh, nice. Sweet.
4: Yeah, so it's not literally on VHS, because who the hell has a VCR anymore?
5: Uh-huh.
4: But it's streaming on Netflix, and they say it's got like a video store vibe. It's glitchy, it's grainy, it's just, they say, gloriously vintage.
5: Nice.
4: Just like you would have rented it in 1983.
2: That's kind of cool.
5: Yeah.
4: The entire cast came back for a special video. So, you know, Millie Bobby Brown and Finn Wolfhard and Ryder. Everybody's back.
5: Yeah. Maya Hawk.
7: You can still get a VHS player, I'm sure.
4: You're not
5: going
4: to get the VHS player just to... It could be a collectible thing. I think it'd be cool if they did have it on VHS. Not that you'd ever watch it, but you just have it.
5: Yeah. Sit on a shelf.
7: I got Menji a DVD player because I brought him back some DVDs from Europe.
4: Oh, that's right.
7: And so he's like, I don't have a DVD player.
5: What the hell am I supposed to do with this?
7: You know what?
2: Let me grab one.
7: It's like... Well, like $30.
4: It's not even about Amazon. A DVD player, because you bought these DVDs overseas. They're done by regions where even if you put it in a DVD player here,
7: it wouldn't work.
4: Because it's I don't
5: stupid.
4: Greg, even I can't explain exactly how that works.
2: That makes me feel good.
4: Yeah.
7: I mean, back in the day, they used to have a thing because I don't know if it's like this now, but when I worked in television, they would have overseas. It would be called PAL. That would be the format of video that they would shoot, and in America it would be NTSC.
4: Sure.
7: So, anyways,
4: you should have said anything.
7: two different video formats, but yeah, it was like an all region DVD player, and it was like $30.
4: Yeah, all region. I didn't realize that was a thing.
2: You just have to defrag the mainframe.
5: Yeah, you just have to hack into the QR code.
4: Yeah, something like that.
2: Get more megabytes.
4: For Greg, Liam Neeson has a new movie.
2: What?
4: It's called Mongoose, and guess what?
2: What?
4: He plays a guy with a particular set of skills.
5: No way.
4: He does.
7: Always.
4: He's an Afghan war hero wrongfully accused of murder who goes on the run to prove his innocence.
7: Rip!
4: It's being described as, quote, First Blood meets Smokey and the Bandit meets Fast and Furious.
2: Yes.
4: It'll be in theaters. Menace's birthday month. October 30th is the day it'll be in theaters.
2: Oh, my God.
4: Greg loves him some Liam Neeson.
2: Good. He's the best.
7: Man, I wish it was like a BMX riding movie, because Mongoose BMX.
4: Yeah.
2: I was like, wait, where are you going?
7: You riding BMXs, dude? That would be awesome.
4: Old ass man on a mongoose.
7: That would be cool. You remember mongooses, right?
4: Yeah, remember the pegs?
5: So you can take your
4: friends. That was the only time it was cool to peg with your buddy.
5: Right.
2: And then you bought the pad for the handlebars and the pad for the neck.
4: Ride and peg your buddy.
5: That's true friendship.
7: They had Diamondbacks. They had GTs. Man.
4: Yeah.
2: And if we could highlight Liam Neeson's range, did you watch the Naked Gun?
4: Mm-hmm.
2: Yes, he's got a great range. Have you seen The Naked Gun?
4: No, I didn't watch it.
2: Oh my God, it's Oscar.
5: But isn't the reason why it's so funny is because he's being Liam Neeson?
2: Totally.
5: That's not range.
2: He can deliver comedic lines with that Liam Neeson delivery, and it hits.
5: Yeah.
2: It's good. It's really good.
4: And
2: Pam Anderson's really good in it.
4: There's certain people that are just always this a version of the same character.
2: Like Christopher Walken or something like that.
4: You know,
2: it does work.
5: Yeah.
2: It's really good.
4: Who's the guy that got busted with Divine Brown? What's that guy's name?
5: Hugh Grant.
4: Hugh Grant. Mm-hmm. Every movie he was in, it was the same dude.
5: Yeah, and that's the dude people wanted to see, apparently.
4: Yeah. The guy from Social Network. What's his name?
5: Jesse Eisenberg.
4: Jesse Eisenberg.
2: Yeah.
4: Same character every single time.
5: Yeah.
4: Who's the kid in Arrested Development? I know who they are.
5: Michael Cera.
2: Oh, yeah.
4: Another guy is the same character every single time.
5: What about you're in my favorite human being pretty much ever, Michael J. Fox? Oh, he's like the lovable, like upbeat and everything.
4: Yeah, I know from... I never watched Spin City.
5: Oh,
4: I did. I didn't watch that. Back to the Future and Family Ties is all I really know him from. So, yeah, I mean, kind of similar.
5: Doc Hollywood, Secret of My Success.
4: But Marty McFly was way cooler.
5: Teen Wolf, same guy.
4: Then Alex P. Keaton.
5: True, because
4: Alex P. Keaton was just like a dork. He was like a like a child adult.
5: Yeah, totally.
2: Mm-hmm.
4: You know, he was a 50-year-old man trapped in a teenager's body. Yeah.
5: But it's not like he had like total wildly different mannerisms. It was Michael J. Fox, but
4: no,
5: in
4: but
5: a
4: I'm
5: tie.
4: Saying it's the same. It's the same exact character. Is what I'm saying, like with Hugh Grant.
5: Oh, I see.
4: Awkward guy. No, yeah.
5: Excuse me.
4: It's like some chick who's way out of his league.
5: Yeah.
2: Yeah.
4: You know.
2: Right.
4: Yeah. Oh, Notting Hill, whatever the hell it is. I don't even know what the movie is. Yeah.
2: Go to Oxford.
4: Yeah.
2: Keanu Reeves, same category.
4: Also for Greg, since we're on the subject of all things Greg. There's a new HGTV show coming out.
2: Oh my God, I don't know what I'm ripping harder about.
4: It's called, there's a couple different elements to it. I'm not sure how you'll like the main show itself, other than it's a show on HGTV, mm-hmm. which, you know, you and I both love. It's called Totally 90s House.
5: Ooh.
4: And so it's two teams of 90s TV stars,
2: mm-hmm.
4: and they're competing. They're renovating homes that are stuck in the 90s. So think about like,
2: okay,
4: you know, like mirrored closets and
2: yes,
4: sponge painted walls,
2: the worst, those honey oak cabinets
4: and things like that.
2: Rounded corners. Ugh.
4: There was another thing that was big, like late 80s, maybe early 90s, like in the kitchen, the lighting fixture was almost like a wood box that had like that real thin plastic.
5: Yes.
4: Layer. It was almost like a drop down. Like you'd have like a, for like a drop ceiling, but it was like that translucent plastic. And
5: would
4: people had that,
5: it.
4: Yeah, that they had that in their kitchens.
7: Yeah, and the flies got caught up in there.
4: Yeah, they got caught in there. But it really shrunk everything. It makes everything feel so much smaller.
2: Oh, Jaleel White is on it?
5: Oh, everybody from the 90s.
2: Oh my God, your Full House girl?
4: Yeah, so.
2: Who's on it?
4: Hosted.
5: Oh, okay.
4: Hosted by Urkel.
2: Okay.
4: Jaleel White. And Brian Austin Green, Jodie Sweetin, Melissa Joan Hart, Keisha Knight Pullum, Rudy Huxtable.
2: Yep. Oh, yeah. Oh,
4: wow. They have Joey and Matthew Lawrence.
5: What?
4: The winning team gets $25,000 for charity of their choosing. It's going to premiere on Wednesday, August 26th. Again, it's called Totally 90s House. Now, here's the part that I know Greg will love.
2: I love it all so far.
4: HGTV is also, they're rolling out another series on YouTube. Uh-huh. And it's called House Call 90s Edition, where you go and you see the insides of the homes of these 90s celebrities.
2: No way. What?
4: Which Greg loves.
2: Like, oh, I'm obsessed.
4: Greg looks
7: it's
4: up
7: showtime.
4: People's addresses.
2: Oh, totally. I could tell you where Dave Gahn lived. just this morning, I found out where Kristen Wiig lives because she's selling her house.
5: Oh, that house is gorgeous.
2: And I tracked down the address.
4: Yeah. Oh, wasn't it when we had Be Real from Cypress Hill was in here?
2: Yeah.
4: And during a commercial break, Greg goes, hey, can I ask you a question? So is this
7: really your house?
4: Is this really your house?
5: Oh, my God.
4: And he was on some website.
2: Yeah.
4: And B-Roll's like, It was.
5: I gotta go.
4: Yeah.
5: Like,
4: yeah.
2: But I got...
7: Greg, that's giving them, stalker vibes.
2: I, you know what? Yeah. I agree.
4: Is this your house? Is this how much you paid for it?
2: I agree, but I also don't care.
5: Do you want me to come over?
2: And I've done that to Kevin Smith, too. I'm like, hey, I love that second floor balcony you have with the wrought iron. What?
5: Is there a silent security button under the table? Like,
2: your address is such and such, right? Yeah.
4: It is kind of weird that you do that.
2: It is a strange obsession.
4: I know, but I'm surprised.
5: It's not the way that you do it. It's the way that you tell them.
4: Yeah.
2: Oh, no, exactly. I know. And I probably shouldn't have. It's creepy and weird, but it is stalker vibes. But
4: imagine.
2: But I wanted confirmation that my, quote, sources are correct.
5: That is one website.
2: And getting it from Be Real kind of reinforced that I'm not wasting my time, that this is legit.
4: But see, I would do that with, okay, Kevin Smith is one thing, thing, you know, or Joe Coy, Bert Kreischer, like these guys who are in here all the time.
2: I know, because they know you
4: and they know that you're not really stalking them. But like, think about somebody that you've only met a few times or maybe twice or the first time you meet them and they came up to you and go, so Greg,
2: I know
4: I love XYZ about your house. You would freak out.
2: The more we talk about it, the more I feel like a total weirdo.
7: Do you like film location houses too? Are you one of those guys? So that makes sense. I mean, it's
2: obsessed. Yeah. I follow all those things.
7: You should see him when we took him to the Brady Bunch house.
2: Oh, I almost basically had a heart attack.
4: Yeah.
2: Just totally obsessed. I look for all that stuff. I will pause movies and TV shows while I'm watching them to Google the address, and then I do street view. And I'm like, and then I compare. Oh, there's that lamp. There's that tree. Oh, what?
4: Yeah.
5: Wow.
4: Yeah. So this is called House Call 90s Edition. HGTV is going to have it on YouTube, and you get to see inside the homes of 90s celebrities.
7: Speaking of Full House, Candace Cameron, Sammy is going to be on Special Forces.
6: Okay.
4: Yeah. What's Special Forces?
5: Yeah, it's like a boot camp reality show.
7: Yeah, where celebrities like do like military style.
4: God, why would you sign up for that?
7: I don't know.
6: Yeah, I don't see her doing well in that, but I guess you never know.
4: I don't know. All right, we're going to take a break. More Woody shows next. Hang on.
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date night plan tonight? 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I mean, he doesn't have any game either, but at least it's distracting. 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
2: We've been saying
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5: But yeah. 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
6: Okay, that is quite impressive. 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
5: La la la. Warm it up. La la la.
6: We got this.
5: La la la la la.
4: Me.
5: Yeah, Friday fail story time, guys.
9: Okay.
5: Yeah, I got some good fail stories for you. If you want to check in with us, 877-44-WOODY. You can send us a text, Friday check-in, over to 22987. Tell us who you are, and then where around town you're listening to The Woody Show. Any kind of exciting weekend plan you might have that you're really looking forward to. If there's anyone or anything you'd like to have us mention when we get to your check-in, send it on over. Most importantly, name and where around town you are. Over to 22987. Do that while we get into the Friday fail stories.

people thought they had the perfect plan, the plan that could never go wrong, but then somewhere along the line it went from being a great idea to one big stinking mega uber ultra.

0: it.
1: Turfed out at the end.
2: Failed.
1: What was that?
3: Yeah,
4: it was kind of like a whole lot of nothing.
3: Look, guys, I've had a little sinus thing going on all week, and right in the middle of it, as I was holding the note, all of a sudden, it just something slid into the path of the beautiful sound that we were making, that was my fault.
2: Oh man,
3: that was my fault. That's okay. This first one here is from Pleasanton, California. This guy, he was hanging out with his twin brother and some friends. They were out in and out there, and they got some burgers and some of their disgusting fries, and then thought it would be a cool idea to light some fireworks right there in the parking lot.
4: Very cool idea.
3: His friend handed him a firework about the size of a tennis ball, and when he lit it, it went off immediately and blew off his whole hand. He looked down. His whole hand was missing. Like, it disintegrated.
1: Worth it.
3: He was rushed to the hospital, and the best the doctors could do was save his wrist. So he still has a wrist. But the hand blew off, and it was his dominant hand, too, which now means that he has to learn how to do things like, you know, write and brush his teeth and put on socks and Joe and things like that. But,
4: Wow.
2: Fail.
3: Fun.
1: That's how you learn.
3: Fun. This is from Maryland, where this 29-year-old dude, he was looking for some quick cash. He decided to do that by robbing a store.
4: Good idea.
3: Yeah, Seabass was telling us about this guy. This is the guy that pulled up to the Verizon store. He robbed the place, but ended up calling the police himself. Why? Because he was busy doing the whole robbing the Verizon store thing. Meanwhile, another thief was busy doing their thing and stole the guy's car.
4: Love it.
1: So unfair.
3: I mean, you just can't go in to rob a place these days.
1: What does society come to?
3: Without somebody stealing your car.
2: I thought there was mutual respect between robbers.
3: The cops knew what was up. They connected the dots. Here's a clip from the officer's body cam.
5: Were you at that Verizon store? Because you got blood on your hands and blood on your glasses.
6: I wasn't at no Verizon store, sir. I promise to God.
5: Have a seat. So here's the deal.
6: Someone stole my truck.
5: I understand that. So the gig's up. It's whether you want to be honest about stuff or not.
6: Well, I left the keys in.
5: Yeah, that's some karma
3: right
5: there.
3: Yeah,
5: dude.
3: See, dog?
4: Mm-hmm. It is some karma.
2: Dude, but he swore to God, man.
1: Yeah.
3: I ain't no Verizon
4: that's
3: store.
4: That's legally binding.
3: Yeah. So.
2: Failed.
3: He was arrested and taken off to fail jail. This next one is about this dude in Scotland. He was just tired. He's been working a lot, needed to relax. So he decided to use his massage gun, you know, like with those Theragun things.
4: Yeah. Love those.
3: But, you know, people use on their shoulders, their legs, their arms, stuff like that. This guy used it on his eyeballs.
4: Oh.
1: Why?
3: You know, I guess sometimes, man, you rub your eyes, that feels so good. You're like,
2: But
3: he's like, you know, it might be good. Let me use this this massage gun on my eyeballs. Oh my not smart. He jacked up his eyes real bad.
2: Yeah.
3: Retinal dialysis?
2: Oh.
4: Sure.
3: D-I-A-L-Y-S-I-S.
1: Dialysis.
3: Yeah, okay. It looked wrong.
1: Dialinorius.
3: Yeah. Anyway, totally messed up his vision. When he showed up at the doctor's office, they couldn't believe it. Like, you did what?
4: Yeah, wow. And why?
3: It was so bad he had to have surgery.
1: I guess.
3: To fix his eyeballs.
1: Gross.
3: The dumbass.
2: In actual good news, I follow this account that, like, tells you about all the breakthroughs this week. And there was this kid who designed this thing with AI that can do a retinal scan that detects ADD and autism. So I guess there's something in the eye that will detect that kind of stuff.
3: And they can see it?
2: Yeah.
3: They can see like how much you love trains and stuff?
2: Yeah, it's insane.
3: That's weird.
2: Yeah.
3: I see like a little train in there.
4: A little caboose in there?
2: It's pretty crazy.
3: Yeah.
1: Your eyes dilate.
3: Let me look in there. Oh, yeah. I can see that you know every sports score from the past 30 years.
4: There it is.
3: Yeah. This next one, it's out of Ohio. Semi-truck was leaking all over the highway. It was hauling 40,000 pounds of Frank's Red Hot Sauce.
4: Ooh.
3: Now, you can't put that ish on anything. In this case, all over the highway.
1: Oh, no.
3: Driver not even aware the sauce was pouring out of the car, the vehicle. So he just kept driving. The cops, they followed the trail all the way to the truck stop where the truck had pulled over. I mean, it was all over the road, and it was just baking in the summer heat. The crews, they had to call in the hazmat team thanks to the acidity of the hot sauce.
1: Oh, yeah. I was like, what does it matter? It's
4: vinegar.
1: Food.
3: Yeah, but yeah. So.
2: Failed.
3: Man.
4: What a waste.
1: Grab your chicken tendies.
3: And this next one, this final one, my favorite story of the week, about a guy who was doing a little camping out in the California forest, and he had to use the restroom.
2: Okay.
3: So he did his business like normal, but in the process, he accidentally dropped his sunglasses into the campsite toilet.
1: Then it goes away, and then you're done with sunglasses.
3: Now, keep in mind, this type of toilet, no water doesn't flush.
1: Yeah.
2: Mm-hmm.
1: You just walk away.
3: We've all used one.
1: Mm-hmm.
3: Exactly.
1: I'd just walk away. I don't have sunglasses anymore.
3: That's the end of that.
1: Yeah.
3: But instead of chalking it up to lost cause, he decided he was going to get them back.
1: God.
3: Long story short, he ended up falling in, and he was stuck and couldn't get out. So not only did he fall in, couldn't get out, cops were called for a, quote, confined space rescue.
1: God.
4: Oh.
3: And how embarrassing.
4: Oh.
2: No, I don't care if they're like Gucci sunglasses or whatever.
1: Just say goodbye to
2: them. It's done.
3: Here's a rep from the police department telling reporters what happened.
0: They advised that the subject had fallen into the chemical storage tank. Law enforcement, Camp Edison staff, fire personnel responded. We were able to safely get him out, decontaminate him.
3: Yep.
1: Okay. Oh. Spray him off like an elephant.
3: Yeah.
2: Can you
3: no word.
2: Something that dropped in there that you would go get.
4: That you would go in for?
3: I mean,
1: even my dog would be pushing it.
3: I don't know. I mean, I think like you're something like an ID.
1: No. I'll get another one.
2: Yeah.
3: You wouldn't?
4: Like a family heirloom, maybe?
3: What if you dropped your entire wallets, your ID, all your credit cards, all like that everything. Stuff?
2: Done.
1: Just cancel them.
2: I'm out, dude.
1: Who cares?
3: I will do what I can. I'm not climbing in there.
4: Yeah, I'm seeing the phone number on the side of the house and
3: exactly.
4: calling the company.
3: Right. Yeah, maybe something like that. But anyway, no word if he got the sunglasses. I have no idea if he had
7: failed.
1: That's the question.
3: Quick break. More Woody Show's next. Hang on.
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1: It's but fun. With jizz.
3: Jizz. Exactly. It's sexy.
4: The Woody Show.
0: All right, well, got some news, Menace.
5: Yes.
0: News for Menace involving robots.
5: Robots. That's a
0: robot. Robot. He loves robots.
5: I do.
0: Big robot fan.
5: Yeah.
0: In fact, I think he's tugged it a few times to the maid on the Jetsons.
2: Oh, Rosie.
5: Oh, yeah. Shout out Rosie.

0: reasons that the parents hate it is because the company that makes this robot is very well known. It's the same company that makes the real dolls.
1: Okay. Yeah. That's those, so like, funny because I looked at the picture.
0: Hyper-realistic sex dolls.
1: And I was like, she's hot.
0: Yes. You know, some kid's going to like break into the classroom after school and like try to bang that thing.
2: Yeah. Of course.
1: Yeah, hey, she's hot.
0: Yeah. She's hot.
3: To be all mad about that. But yeah, I mean, how do you control the kids though?
0: What do you mean?
3: Because they're like, oh, I know this is a robot. I'll
1: just knock it over. Yeah.
3: It's not going to do anything.
4: Well, watch still, videos.
1: Isn't there another teacher in the room, or she's just alone? It's just Sally and the kids.
3: That'd be hilarious if that's the main teacher, and then there's a teacher assistant that's like real. But Seabass, you should be on board, because then this teacher will have access to like all information and should be smarter than the teachers that you hate.
5: Well, that's real tough.
3: Yeah.
4: Jeez.
3: So you're on board?
5: Yeah, absolutely. Yeah. I mean, this is the way to do things. I wish this had been around when I were a kid. Not that my parents didn't do a good job homeschooling me, but I could have been even smarter if I had Roblox there to.
4: I don't think you could get any.
1: Is that possible,
6: Greg? You never know. So. You gotta keep trying.
1: Stay humble.
6: Know. Yeah, exactly.
4: Once you've hit the top, there's nowhere else to go.
1: But down.
5: Top 2%.
3: What do you think happened with Tyler? Because he was homeschooled too.
5: Oh, it's not a weird religious thing with him, right?
3: No,
5: maybe just lazy.
0: Yeah. What was the whole homeschooling thing about? Like, what was the purpose for it? Your parents are worried. Send him to school, like something bad would happen there, or
7: they just didn't like the public school system. They thought I would learn better or more, whatever.
0: No, your parents were real.
5: Fail.
1: I learned
4: thought
1: gooder.
4: I'd do goodly.
3: I'm gooder.
8: I'd like more better.
5: And that's what.
7: Which is hard, man.
4: That rolled.
5: That was my reason, which, because there's two real reasons.
3: It's
5: number
3: the
5: one,
3: same reason.
5: Number one, the public schools just blow. I wonder why. And number two, religious. And usually, if they hate the public schools that much, they do a better job than, you know, what they did with Tyler. Mm.
1: Wait, but was your family religious at all, Seabass?
5: No.
1: Okay.
5: It was all just they.
4: Kind of hippie, though, right?
0: No, they said they were smarter and better than everybody.
5: Sure. Which they were.
1: They worship themselves.
3: Yeah, but he was the first child, right, Tyler?
7: Yeah, I'm the oldest, so.
3: So am I.
1: He set the pattern.
3: Yeah, it was just a test.
1: And then it clearly worked.
3: All your brothers went to like regular school, right?
7: So they were also all homeschooled up until a certain point, and then all of us just ended up going to public school.
1: Did it freak you out?
7: Public school?
1: Yeah,
7: no,
1: you
7: I
1: like
7: loved it.
1: It
7: way more than homeschooling. Yeah, I hated homeschooling. So
1: I would hate it too.
4: Is there a schedule to it? Did your mom make you do stuff like whatever, 8 to 3?
7: Sometimes we would cram like whatever the lesson plan was for the week. We would cram it all into 3 or 4 days, and we would just have like 2 days off to just do whatever we wanted.
1: Funsies. So
7: that was cool. I do kind of miss that, but you know.
0: Well, I mean, you know, depending on where you're at and what kind of things are going on in the public schools, like my wife and I had a big problem, you know, during COVID because these kids were out for so long.
5: Oh,
0: everybody else was back in school and the kids were clearly falling behind. And, you know, the assignments that were given that were counting as a full day of school was, this is for the older of our two kids was, you know, draw a picture of a house on your street that is not yours. I'm like, what?
1: Is he 6 years old?
0: And so we're like, all right.
5: That doesn't sound like something a hero would assign a kid.
0: We gotta figure something else out. I know there are, I forget exactly where in California it's going on, but there are some groups that are like, working on. One's called Californians Together, Catalyst California, Early Edge. There's one called, Black ECE. And it says, the work group bringing together a challenge for harmful language hierarchies and affirm Black English as a legitimate rule-governed language rooted in Black history, culture, and community. So basically, they're demanding that California add, quote, Black English as an official language so that Black children won't be expected to, quote, talk white.
1: Is this like
0: at school?
1: Is this Ebonic?
0: Yeah, pretty much.
5: We did this 30 years ago, but they've gotten way better at like changing the language. You just heard him say it right there. The language and the reasoning is now sounds way more like sophisticated and cultural. And, you know, ethnographic or whatever.
4: Right.
0: Yeah. So there's
3: ethno
0: there's
3: a, what?
1: What?
0: Yeah. Like, so, they happy, she be working. Like, so if you wrote
3: dude,
0: that in.
3: I would crush all these things.
0: Oh, yeah. Menace would be the valedictorian.
3: I love it.
0: Dude, we be doing
3: it. Yeah, we be doing
4: that.
3: That's
4: why
3: I be outside, bro.
0: So I could see like some parents being like, yeah, you know what? Yeah. Nope.
4: No, not enrolling you there.
3: Oh, yeah. We outside.
0: Like,
3: I mean, now.
0: Some parents were upset, like, you know, that their school district, you know, made the decision to no longer teach cursive. It's not a, you know, necessarily a widespread thing. My kids learned cursive and stuff still, but other districts have gotten rid of that, or even before this one there were districts that decided for even papers, you know,

0: essays, things that people had to write, that you could use text speech. So instead of writing Y-O-U-R, you could just write you are. Because that's how people communicate now. That was the argument.
1: No.
2: Yeah. Try that on a job application. See how far it gets you.
3: Yeah. Good God.
0: Hey, man, sometimes, you know, and I've seen those studies where two people or one person applies for the same job, but they use two different names. Have you seen that?
1: Oh, yeah. Mm-hmm,
4: yeah. Mm-hmm.
0: Showing how racist people are.
1: Yeah. Wow.
0: Yeah. Like if it's a ethnic sounding name, like that person, everything else is exactly the same. But the white name, Michael, gets the call, but like, say, like, you know, whatever, doesn't.
1: Yeah.
2: Mm-hmm. Well, what might that be?
0: Because people are racist.
3: Yeah.
0: Is that what you were saying about, like, there's something with, like, people rooting against Argentina because Argentina's, like, hella racist or something?
3: Yeah, they have a lot of Argentinian fans, and some people that live in the country are definitely have that, connotation of being racist.
1: Well, I've never seen, you know, just like in clips, I've never seen racism like I've seen in some soccer games.
3: Yeah, soccer racism is on another level. Huh? Yeah.
0: Who were we just talking about? Wasn't there like some senator or something, that woman?
3: Oh, in Paraguay.
1: Oh, dude, she was crazy against Mbappe.
3: Yes.
0: Oh, that's, yeah, I couldn't remember what it was for. And she's like, no, like, where do you think I'm from?
1: Yeah. Right, I forgot about that.
3: Yeah, this is how I was raised. I'm trying. That was her excuse.
1: You're an adult, dude. Be patient with me. I love Enma.
2: What does she have against Hansen, the band Hansen?
0: Oh,
1: God. Weird.
0: Thank you. Bob, that's a really good one. And for the guy who hates dad jokes so much.
2: Yeah. Oh, see, but that original and on the spot.
0: That was really good. Yeah,
2: you was something that recycled was, from a 40-year-old.
4: You be crushing that, dog.
5: Nothing bothers me about having things done in my mouth.
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18: We're getting a bit of a relief, but still wildfire smoke is creating unhealthy conditions across the region. Health officials are asking that you limit your time outdoors and check on those most vulnerable. Mayor Jeff Leal says Woodward Inc.'s plan to close its Peterborough facility and relocate operations to Poland is deeply disappointing for the community. The closure will affect about 165 employees when it takes effect August 2027. Leal says the city had been working with Woodward on a provincial stakeholder visit and was not expecting the announcement. And Peterborough Regional Health Center is celebrating national recognition for its workplace culture. Forbes named PRHC as one of Canada's best employers for company culture, placing the hospital 8th among healthcare organizations and 63rd among 200 total employers. In sports last night in major series lacrosse action, the Oakville Rock just got by the Century 21 Lakers 13-12. That's what's up, Peterborough. I'm Matt on Freak 90.5 and everywhere on the iHeartRadio app.
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1: Not the name of the mascot, per se.
2: Yeah.
1: Per se? Ooh, that's fancy.
2: Yeah, per se is always fancy.
1: Yeah. Yeah. Yeah. Like, I love per se.
3: Yeah, I love some per se.
2: Someone went to France.
3: I wrote that verse. Ah, that's a nice croissant there, per se.
0: The Woody Show. You know, it's a real fun place to be is Washington, D.C.
4: Always.
0: Like, never I mean, been. When you don't live in Washington, D.C., it feels like that's all you ever hear about. But you, can you imagine living in Washington, like, just in the area? Because, like, everything is just so saturated. Like, it's all about the politics, and I don't think you can escape it.
5: Really? I don't know. I mean, Vaughn, he's
0: from there. Originally.
5: He's from D.C., so yeah. I don't know.
0: But maybe,
5: is it just confined to around the White House? Or
6: no, I have friends that live there. And
5: I'm saying,
6: politics.
5: I mean,
6: a kid's not going to notice.
0: In Los Angeles, I mean, you don't have to engage in it, but it's hard to get much separation from somebody who's in, quote, the industry.
6: Of
0: meaning
6: course.
0: Hollywood, or working and doing things for, you know, that type of industry. I'm sure in... You know, different places for whatever that might be. It's hard to get away from whatever it is
6: that you're known for.
5: I mean, Vaughn did say it is pretty hood outside of the area of the White House.
0: Yeah. Like New Orleans, everybody always thinks of, you know, Mardi Gras and that whole like part of the
4: Bourbon Street.
0: Yeah. Bourbon Street. It's like you're painted with a brush.
6: Yeah.
0: Yeah. You know, it's kind of hard to get out of it. But dude, I mean, you know, all the fun conversations that just happen all the time, whether it's, you know, the,
4: Yeah, I've never been. I've always wondered if it's like that.
0: The heavy stuff, the dumb stuff. Like, I don't know if you saw, like, the Treasury Secretary released a rendering of a new $1 coin. He said the U.S. Mint's making these $1 coins to commemorate the 250th anniversary of the signing of the Declaration of Independence. The coins are going to have a gold-like finish, so not real gold, but it'll be available in the fall. And guess who's going to be on it?
6: I'll never guess.
5: To celebrate 250 years of America?
6: Would it be Trump?
0: President Trump.
6: There you go.
5: Okay. An eagle?
0: Maybe. Because they're not even sure he could do that.
6: Oh. But, you
4: know, he's alive. That's
6: right.
0: Well, the last time a sitting president had money with their picture on it was was President Coolidge.
6: Oh.
0: And he printed a 50-cent piece with his face on it, which that was like 100 years ago.
5: Mm-hmm.
0: But there's a federal law that stipulates that, you know, coin designs... be selected by the Treasury Secretary after a consultation with the Commission of Fine Arts, but the Treasury Department appears to have skipped that step.
6: Whoopsie.
0: Who knows? Oh. Who cares? But these are just some of the things. Like, yeah, here's a picture, thank you, Jeff, of the coin.
4: Wow.
0: My question is, like, who signs up for the, like, you know, all these different all these different things.
5: The coin commercials at night. Get your coins.
0: Now every once in a while
4: and plates.
0: So that's that's like the exhausting kind of thing, right?
6: Mm-hmm.
0: Then there's other fun stuff that you could talk about. A lot of people are talking about Chuck Schumer.
6: Oh my God, this was hilarious.
0: Senator Schumer. So you know, he was speaking in the Senate when a mic picked up a strange noise. He was talking about President Trump and the war with Iran. Mid-speech, here's what happened.
7: We need a complete investigation that's independent. Now on Iran and the NDAA, when all the Trump administration can say about his disastrous war with Iran...
0: You heard, right?
6: Nobody's going to remember anything he had to say about the subject.
0: The Woody Show. Be back in a bit.
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6: Hey. 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
0: And if you want it, we will give you a free pizza. 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
0: There you go. Cool. 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
5: Wait, do they do it other ways?
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0: P-I-T-E. R-N-R-O-U-S.
6: Pizza.
0: Pizza. Yeah, you'll text the word pizza, 705-874-9050. That's pizza over to 705-874-9050. Do that, you're automatically in the running to win a three-topping large pizza from Domino's.
6: Nice.
0: Again, the word pizza right now. 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
1: Not the name of the mascot, yeah. Per se.
2: Yeah.
1: Per se. Ooh, that's fancy.
2: Yeah, per se is always
1: fancy. Yeah. Yeah. Yeah. Yeah. Yeah. Yeah. Per se.
3: I love some per se.
2: Someone went to France. That's a nice croissant there, per se.
0: Well, it's time for today's Dumbass Contest, and today's Dumbass Contest is the
4: DUIQ.
0: DUIQ. 877-44-WOODY. Seabass, explain the way the game works, everybody, please.
1: I find somebody who's out on these streets drunk, and I ask them these easiest questions of trivia you might ever imagine. So, just stuff that anybody would know, super simple, dumb things maybe you quiz your, like, infants with.
5: Yeah. Except for people like me.
1: And then the game is, well, wait, hey, are they so drunk that they won't know the answer to these otherwise easy questions? And if you can guess whether they know, two times out of three, you win.
0: All right. 877-44-WOODY, as I mentioned, is the number that you were calling to be our contestant. And we're going to go to, what'd you say, Sammy?
6: Let's go to Shay.
0: Shay. Hey, what's up, Shay?
7: Hey, Woody Show, what's going on?
0: Yeah. Oh, it's like hoy. All right, you're going to play the DUIQ. Now, before we get to the questions that count towards you winning a prize, we're going to get to know the drunk a little bit better and use what we hear to kind of try to gauge how with it or not with it they are. Just how ripped are they before we get to those questions. And who is this person, Seabass?
1: It's Vicky, and she has a philosophy behind her drinking that I think many people will agree with.
8: All right. Baby, I've been drinking tequila. Tequila has been rocking my motherfucking world tonight. Do you understand me?
9: Any particular brand you enjoy?
8: Don Julio. She is the
9: I think in Espanol, Don Julio would be a gentleman. Am I wrong?
8: Oh my goodness. I don't even know about Espanol. I just know about English. I've been on tequila, so once you start drinking one thing, baby, ain't no flip-flopping. So if you're doing tequila tonight, it's tequila forever.
9: Because what happens if you switch it up?
8: You would throw the f*** up. You'd be sick as a dog. Do you hear me?
5: Yeah.
0: I mean, shout out to tequila.
5: Yeah.
0: That's my go-to.
1: That's always the beer before liquor, blah, blah, blah, blah. It's just if you're drinking to the point that you have multiple things, it's usually just going to be a lot. And that's your main problem.
0: So there's no real truth to any of that?
1: No.
0: Stuff or like the darker the liquor, anything like
6: sweeter
0: the
6: juice?
0: No. But you know, like darker liquor will have more of a hangover.
1: I mean, No. That, potentially, there could
0: be. There's something like wine. Was it tannins?
1: Yeah. Well, tannins. Yes, that's the thing. Like, Woody is super sensitive to tannins.
0: Yep.
1: Myself and Greg. Actually, I'm a little sensitive. I get sleepy with red wine, but.
10: I get sleepy with champagne. Mm-hmm.
1: Interesting.
0: Now, Seabass loves him some champagne.
1: Yeah, ooh, that's just because it's fancy. Yeah.
11: I say nothing's worse than puking up wine.
1: Because the acidity comes out. Yeah.
0: All right, well, Shay, are you ready for the first question here? DUIQ, question number one.
7: Yeah, let's do it. I'm ready.
0: Right, you got to get two out of three right. Here we go.
9: Edamame is a preparation of what food?
0: Okay. All right.
1: I don't want to even, because there could be some funny wrong answers. I don't want to give too much away.
0: There might need to be some kind of clarification, too.
1: Okay, yes. If they give me a specific wrong answer, I will ask for clarification.
0: Okay. I'll say no for Vicky. Yes for Menace. He's eating his weight, I think. Man, well, not so much vegetables, but I mean, going to these places.
1: Sorry, yeah, it could be.
0: Yeah. I'll say no for Menace.
6: Whoa.
0: Yes for Sammy.
6: I won't say why, but I'm going to say yes to Sammy and Menace and no to Vicky.
0: All right, Greg?
10: No to Vicky, yes to Sammy. Totally confident in that. Menace, I think I'm going to say no.
0: No? Okay. All right, Shay, what do you think?
7: No, I got to say no.
0: No. All right, won't get it. Vicky, question number one. That's going to be your locked-in guess for Vicky. But for Menace and Sammy, here we go.
9: Edamame is a preparation of what food?
0: Menace.
11: I just had it last night, but is it green beans?
0: Sammy.
6: Bean.
1: What kind? It's very specific.
0: It is.
6: Mm-hmm. Yeah. Oh, it is?
0: That's why I said you might need clarification.
6: I'm gonna kill you. Like a pea pod bean?
1: Pea pod bean. I was thinking that they might say Japanese food.
6: Yeah, that's what I said for his love of
0: those are soybeans.
6: Oh, I knew that too. Dang it.
0: Yeah,
6: I know.
10: Buy them all the time.
6: I do buy it all the time, and now that you say it,
11: I seem to know it in the moment.
0: Not green bean. I mean, they're green.
6: Bean.
0: They're green, and they're a bean. So Menace, you know what? I think you're right.
6: Oh, yeah.
0: It's a bean that's green.
6: Yeah.
11: Thank you. Put some salt up on it.
0: All right, so Shay, you said that Vicky won't get it. Let's see if you're on the board with your first point here on the DUIQ.
9: Edamame is a preparation of what food?
8: Okay, so I will have to say, like, burgers. Anything that tastes real.
3: Yeah, burgers?
6: What did she think this could have been?
3: All right, well,
1: hey, what would be a burger than that?
0: You're on the board.
6: Veggie burger?
1: Maybe she was thinking umami?
10: Maybe.
11: Umamis.
0: Oh, yeah, like umami burgers.
1: Like, well, but like that they have a certain, richness to them?
0: Right. I don't know.
1: Meatiness?
0: All right, Shay, you got 1 point. You only need one more point now to win this round of the DUIQ. Question number two.
9: In what country was Jackie Chan born?
10: Mm-hmm.
1: I was reading a book about. I can't recommend enough. This
0: I don't even want to try to answer it. I'll sound racist.
1: Jeez.
0: No, I don't know. I don't know. I can narrow it down.
6: Yeah, is this an educated guess? Right.
0: I can narrow it down.
1: There's a great book about the 80s action stars that I've read. That's just fantastic. Yeah. It goes into his upbringing. Van Damme, Schwarzenegger.
0: Do you know the answer, Gina?
6: No, I think I have a pretty logical
0: Greg,
6: guess.
0: Do you know
10: I'm almost positive.
0: Almost, but
10: not.
0: But see, that's what I'm saying.
10: Not positive.
0: And if you get it wrong.
6: And you're a jerk.
0: Yeah, then jerk.
1: And you don't deserve to have a salary.
0: I will say no for Vicky. Triple no.
6: Yeah, same. Mm. Triple no.
10: I'm saying yes only to Menace.
0: I mean, guess is in the ballpark?
10: Yep.
0: But overall,
6: continent.
0: No.
10: Right. So double no, but yes to Menace.
1: If you miss on the continent, I'll bonus right. points.
0: Shay, what do you think? Yes or no on Vicky? Is she going to get it?
7: I think no.
0: No. All right, question number two, DUIQ.
9: In what country was Jackie Chan born?
0: Sammy.
6: China.
0: Menace.
11: I mean, he spent most of life and he got famous in China, but I don't know. I still put China.
6: China.
0: You put what?
11: I put China.
0: You put China.
11: Mm-hmm.
0: Is that your final answer?
11: Yeah.
0: Okay. Well, you guys are both
1: correct.
0: Okay.
1: I do love the second.
0: See, I knew it was either going to be both right or both wrong.
1: I do love the second guessing, though.
0: Yeah. All right. Let's see. Vicky, question number two.
9: In what country was Jackie Chan born?
8: Somewhere in like South America. Oh. Either China, Japan, anywhere like that.
0: South America.
6: Okay, I'm very worried. Yeah. Get her to a hospital.
0: All right, well, Shay, congratulations. You are the winner here on the DUIQ.
11: Yeah.
1: And I know people are going to text in, well, actually, Hong Kong, it's a special administrative province of China, therefore.
6: Uh-huh.
1: China is a fine. Either would have counted.
0: Which you would appreciate that kind of nitpicking.
11: Well, so he's actually British then?
1: Not at the time, because maybe it wasn't.
11: Yes.
0: Yeah. Shay, I appreciate the fact that we've talked to you now like three different times for different things. We've gotten four total words out of that entire thing, but you did it either way. You are the winner here on the DUIQ. Congrats.
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6: Yeah.
4: Woody, Greg, Menace, Jeannie Grad here. You there? Well, I mean, you could be part of things here by where you are right there, calling over here. See what I'm saying? 877-44-WOODY. Yeah, text us. Check in. Over to 22987. Now, over the past few weeks, we've been talking about everything the Petes have been doing to get ready for the upcoming season. And now, we're not trying to shorten your summer or anything like that. We're not trying to rush things along.
5: No.
4: But yesterday, the NHL officially released the 2026-2027 schedule. So, hockey is on the horizon. This year, the schedule has increased from 82 to 84 games. 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
6: Yeah.
5: Great.
4: Your home for Leafs and Petes hockey. 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

0: You know, people go into these city council meetings and they do, you know, stuff just to
1: mess
0: around, to be cute and to be funny and stuff.
1: I think that stuff's mostly gone away.
0: Mostly. There was one. We had a clip, didn't we, Jeff? We had that that guy.
2: Yeah.
0: Yeah.
2: Wait, Bongholio.
0: Bonghole. Yeah. So he was dressed as a giant bong.
1: Nice.
0: And he named himself Bongholio. And he went to the city council meeting. And here I have a little clip of that here. But as we get into the week in audio.
3: Yes, my name is Bongholio. The spelling of that is B O N G H O L E O. And this is my baby Bongholito.
4: In New Jersey, a community meeting quickly went off the rails.
5: Sir, just so that you know, it's difficult for us to hear you with the background.
3: I can't hear in this thing anyway, so I don't know what you're saying.
1: In high school, I was part of the local community thing where we had to broadcast these, and you just get your slated time, and you can literally just say whatever you want.
0: Yeah.
1: So legally, they have to give them that time.
6: And unfortunately, people like this are still getting attention, which is sad.
7: How would you deal with it as a council member?
6: Well, you just sit there and ignore it. Thank you. Thank you for talking. Appreciate it.
0: Yeah, because you got to give them their time, right?
6: Mm-hmm.
1: Legally.
0: Now, how much time do you get to do something like that?
6: Here's the way to deal with it, Greg, is you, like, when someone does this and you're like, oh, God, that's not funny. Oh, God. And you never reference it. You never play it and anywhere else. You just let it die.
8: Like we're doing.
6: That would be my choice.
1: Yeah, you don't encourage them to do it again.
0: But I thought, like, you know, how weird would it be? It'd be like if somebody ended up cart-narking the cart-nark.
7: Yeah.
0: Or, you know, if he was on city council. Although, I mean, you know, that city council job sounded like it was going to pay pretty well.
8: Oh, hell yeah.
0: I'd sit there through Bongholio.
8: No problem.
0: For that kind of.
7: But then you go to work to pay these city council people to sit through this.
0: Yeah.
7: What a waste.
0: Yeah.
1: When I went to these meetings, there would always be the same person talking about bicycles. That's all.
6: The vast majority is like, local cranks.
1: Yeah. It was just
6: you get the occasional old, super unfunny guy like that guy, but the vast majority is local cranks.
1: Yeah. Just old weirdos.
0: Let's check in with, maybe a future city councilman. You might give it another run, right?
6: You know, there's so much red tape and bureaucracy, and that'll be one of my many platforms.
0: Yes. All right. Well, let's check in with him now for the week in audio.
6: A lot of music stuff this week, and Sammy, Billy Joel news.
8: Yes.
0: Oh. Is that your favorite Billy Joel? More than like Alanis Morissette or anybody else?
8: Yes.
0: If I was going to guess, it would have been Billy Joel for Sammy.
6: Now, Sammy will tell you that Billy Joel hasn't made any real new music in 33 years since River of Night.
8: Right.
6: And here he is. He's on with this guy, Rick Beato, telling him why.
9: When I got to the end of writing River of Dreams, I felt like I was done. Thinking about what am I going to do next? Wait a minute. I've got to sit down and write a whole new album's worth of songs. I didn't want to do it.
8: Okay.
7: Yeah.
8: Good for him.
7: Write new songs.
8: I like when you can be that rich that you're just like, I'm good.
6: Like, however old he was then, you know, 48 or whatever.
7: Right.
6: He's like, no, I'm not.
7: Thinking about it, but I don't want to.
8: Because if you remember a couple of years ago, he did come out with a new song called Turn the Lights Back On, but that was a song that he wrote way back in the day. Yeah.
6: It's too hard to write songs now.
7: Yeah. You mean swongs.
0: I saw more of that interview. He made a really good point. And he said to all these like legend artists, you know, like, you know, whatever they call them, legacy artists, not legend artists, legacy artists. Mm-hmm. You're not doing yourself any favors by releasing new music.
8: You totally agree.
0: You dilute your legacy.
8: Yes.
0: Because people, it's like, oh man, another crappy whatever album, another crappy whatever song. People wanted the songs that made you who you are. That's what people want from you at this point. They're not looking for you to release new stuff.
8: He's right. Because nobody's totally more disappointed than a fan who goes to a concert and hears all new songs.
0: Especially when you go to an artist who's got a billion huge hit songs, and it's like, another
8: it's
0: new
8: the
0: song.
8: Worst.
1: I agree with you 1,000%, but look who's number one on the charts right now.
6: Who that?
1: Madonna.
0: Well, it doesn't mean it's good.
6: That's fair. But like, when is at some point, do you just like, does somebody from, you know, does Rick Rubin come to you and say, you need to stop now.
0: And the way that the charts work now is just because people are like, oh, Madonna's going to, so they check it out. It doesn't mean that they actually like it. It doesn't mean it has any kind of staying power. It doesn't mean it's going to be in there with Material Girl and all her songs.
1: Last night I was looking at Billboard 100 and I go, what year is this? Is Madonna number one and number four Michael Jackson?
7: Oh, weird.
6: Well, it's because it's no longer based on streaming. It's not based on record sales and radio play, which is highly or

0: was, I should say, highly influenced by industry insiders.
1: And along those lines, Woody, I hate it when you go to like one of these legacy acts and they either do a different version of their song where they do some stupid drum solo.
2: Oh, yeah.
1: I don't like that, and I hate it, and I'm probably the only one who hates it when they invite, oh, look at this 12-year-old kid who can drum. Let's have him drum. No, I didn't pay to see this little brat.
2: Well, This Week in Audio.
0: That fully sets up the next clip. Who dis? This is a artist or group you sure as hell know who has a new song out in the past week or so. It's called Covered in You. I'm always dreaming
1: of your skin so soft. Rolling Stone.
0: That's correct, Gregory. Bonus points. There's another major musical artist featured in here. If you could figure out who it is, Greg's nodding his sexy nose.
2: Wait, hold on.
0: On the level of Rolling Stones.
3: Is it Paul McCartney?
0: Doing what?
3: Singing.
1: No.
4: Playing the bass.
0: Playing the bass!
3: He's
2: I was listening for like another vocalist or something.
3: He's always the bass guy.
1: This is their new album that Robert Smith is on a track too.
2: Yeah.
5: What?
3: Rip.
2: Dude, Robert Smith looks like a friggin' corpse.
3: I'm afraid I just saw a video. Smith.
1: Not looking good.
2: Still sounds really good.
3: No, oh, I saw that
2: like,
3: too.
2: If you close your eyes, just don't open your eyes. Like, but he sounds really good, but I'm like, good God. Yeah, like, remember how, Greg, you were talking about like, you know, somebody who died, you wonder what they look like today. Like they died 10 years ago, they've been buried.
1: Right. And like what were they full skeleton?
2: He looks like he died 10 years ago and someone dug him up and put him on stage.
1: He died 10 years ago, yet gained a lot of weight.
2: Mm. 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
20: 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It is Friday morning.
1: Yeah.
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21: We're getting a bit of a relief, but still wildfire smoke is creating unhealthy conditions across the region. Health officials are asking that you limit your time outdoors and check on those most vulnerable. Mayor Jeff Leo says Woodward Inc.'s plan to close its Peterborough facility and relocate operations to Poland is deeply disappointing for the community. The closure will affect about 165 employees when it takes effect August 2027. Leo says the city had been working with Woodward on a provincial stakeholder visit and was not expecting the announcement. And Peterborough Regional Health Center is celebrating national recognition for its workplace culture. Forbes named PRHC as one of Canada's best employers for company culture, placing the hospital 8th among healthcare organizations and 63rd among 200 total employers. In sports last night in major series lacrosse action, the Oakville Rock just got by the Century 21 Lakers 13-12. That's what's up, Peterborough. I'm Matt on Freak 90.5 and everywhere on the iHeartRadio app.
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1: So a pair of nuns in Brazil didn't get along. They were forced to work together. They ended up getting pretty close. They both quit the convent, went lesbo for each other, and got married.
2: Nice.
3: How about clams back into the convent?
4: Yeah. Fuzz bumping for Jesus.
2: Yeah.
1: I got it.
2: All right, what is it?
1: Bad habits.
0: All right, welcome back, and right back into the week in audio.
5: Play a very easy version of who's in the wrong here. This is a woman who is at a Jersey Mike's in the Baltimore area, and she wants a free birthday sandwich.
6: Oh,
5: right. Which you are entitled to.
0: Oh, you are?
5: If you are signed up on the app and then blah, blah, blah, blah, blah. You like, you have to be like, you have to have all that stuff, and then they'll send you a coupon via the app. You can't just walk in. Forget it.
6: I'm out.
1: Well, I don't want a sandwich shop app.
5: This purportedly, this lady's reply was not, I get it, I'm out, whatever. She just demanded the sandwich.
0: Well, I mean, she's a Baltimorean.
5: Well, as she is.
0: A Baltimoreanian.
5: And as these always happen, the video picks up after something bad has happened. She claims that the employee has told her basically to F off.
6: Oh.
5: And this is the
0: end.
5: And it goes like this.
7: Say it now. Say get the fuck out. Okay, yeah.
8: Please and thank you.
7: Jersey
8: Mike's. Please and thank you.
7: Yeah.
8: Broke ass is cutting for $10.
7: Because it's my birthday and I asked for a birthday.
8: It's your birthday.
7: Okay.
0: I'm on his side. I'm on his side.
1: Oh my God, they're both funny.
6: Don't fire him.
9: But why do they talk like that?
0: When you're broke ass, get the F on. I love it. I'm on his side, 1,000%.
5: Yeah, he just said, I've had enough. Stop it. Quit it.
1: Get the F out, please and thank you.
6: Yeah, please and thank you.
0: You didn't pay for something and then didn't get it or whatever, so you've paid the money and didn't get it. No, you're asking for something for free.
5: And I guarantee...
0: That's your birthday?
5: I guarantee his get the F out wasn't a response to, oh, would you please make an exception
6: Excuse
5: for me?
6: Sir?
0: No. You can tell that's a man who's had enough.
5: Yeah. Yep. Well, she's not done, and neither is he.
0: It's like, bitch, it's a minimum wage job. What do you think I'm going to put up with here?
7: Watch you lose your job.
8: Look, your man's standing at the door. Come on.
7: Right. Not saying anything to you. And watch you lose your job, David. Bro.
0: Wait, the boyfriend's there?
6: Yeah. He's probably still
5: standing
6: embarrassed.
5: Outside the door, apparently.
0: He
6: doesn't want any part of this.
0: I get it. Have you guys ever had a girlfriend?
5: Ragged ass hoe for a girlfriend.
0: Who their mouth is getting them in trouble, and you know they expect you to be able to back them up or
9: yes.
0: end up handling things physically if it becomes a problem? Man, I had this mouthy girlfriend at one point. Real mouthy. Like that.
6: Mouthier than your wife?
0: Oh, yeah, because my wife knows when to shut up.
6: Oh, good.
0: She'll mouth off later, like we're in the car, like, what was with that bitch in line at the grocery store? Meanwhile, this ex of mine, we'd be standing there in line right behind the person who she's mad at, and she'd be like, well, apparently some big fat bitches don't know, blah, blah. I'm like, whoa. Man. And the boyfriend, the husband to be there, and finally, I'm like, I started speaking up and go, hey, I'm not getting in a fight for you when you're running your mouth.
9: Yeah.
0: And I said that out loud. Like, hey, whatever you start, you will have to finish.
6: Oh,
0: don't sign me up for your war. I'm not interested.
5: And look, as we said this, guys, you got to stop putting in these girls to teach them. Like, and just say no.
0: Yeah, you
5: like,
0: tell them no. Yeah.
7: Watch you lose your job.
8: Look, your man's standing at the door. Come on.
7: Right. Not saying anything to you. And watch you lose your job, David. Broke ass is on my birthday. This is how I get treated on my birthday at Jersey Mike.
8: Your birthday.
7: And you're going to have a whole lawsuit. You got the right one to play with.
9: Awesome.
7: A whole lawsuit. Thank you.
8: Enjoy your sandwich. On my face.
1: Oh, that's so
0: funny. Jersey Mike's.
10: I got so wasted that the next morning I woke up naked on the hotel floor. More Woody Show is next. And the
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0: Well, that's going to do it for this hour. That's going to do it for today's show. That's it for the week. 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
0: 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We'll be back on Monday with an all new show. Anything you got for us between now and then, leave it for us on the After Hours voicemail, 877-44-WOODY. 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
3: Yeah.
0: Short and sweet.
4: Nice.
0: Greg Gorey, parting words of wisdom, please.
4: Yeah, if you see somebody at the movies buying popcorn and candy and soda, that person is a drug dealer because there's no other explanation for that kind of income.
0: I know, like, how do you afford all that
4: there's
0: crap?
4: There's no way. So yeah. If you see it, you'll know.
0: I do appreciate the sizes that you get at the movie theater because big is never big enough for me.
3: Yeah.
5: Like,
0: the drinks at a movie theater. Yeah. The small is what like a double big gulp would be.
4: It's huge.
0: Yeah. So that I do appreciate.
4: All right. Well, drug dealer.
0: Thank you very much, Greg Gorey.
4: Jewood.
0: Thank you so much for giving The Woody Show some of your valuable time this week. You know, we would appreciate you for that. The rest of you guys can suck it. We'll catch you back here on Monday. Have a great weekend. SMD double M.
6: Bye. 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

0: Freak 9.5 Pearl Jam. It's Graham here filling in for Reed. It's Friday morning. Welcome to almost the weekend. Beautiful morning this morning. Mixed on the cloud, high 26. A little bit cooler. Enjoying it. Driving around with the windows down this morning. Although we do see that some smoke is going to pop back into the area later on this afternoon and go through the evening hours. And that's kind of caused some problems going into the weekend as well. We've already got some wet weather on the way, but smoke expected to linger through much of the day tomorrow as well. Already some cancellations in place. We'll tell you about that coming up. Here are Kells on Freak.
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you can get it.

move back into the area later on today from those wildfires in northwestern Ontario. So keep that in mind as you make your weekend plans. Unfortunately, that also means some cancellations have been put in place in regards to the air quality, and that includes the Lock and Paddle event that was being organized by Parks Canada for tomorrow. The event to bring kayaks and canoes and fill both sides of the Peterborough Lift Lock. That has been canceled by Parks Canada, again, because some impending weather, plus the air quality that's in effect because of those wildfires as well. Hey, there's some people that are not quite happy that the event's been canceled. You got your boat here. The Trent River Waterway is still open. You want to do some boating? Go for it. Have at her. Unfortunately, the Lock and Paddle event has been canceled for tomorrow. But if you want to go do some boating along the TSW, go for it. Don't be stopping. Any more cancellations we need to tell you about in regards to the air quality or the weather tomorrow, of course, you can find them all up on our website at ptvotoday.ca. Offspring, kids aren't all right. It's Freak 90.5.

Freak 9.5, Mumford and Sons. It's Graham here on this Friday morning filling in for Reed. And don't forget, summer is for radio. 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All you gotta do is go to those businesses I mentioned, scan that QR code. It's Our Lady Peace, Spreak 90.5.

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1: We're getting a bit of a relief, but still wildfire smoke is creating unhealthy conditions across the region. Health officials are asking that you limit your time outdoors and check on those most vulnerable. Mayor Jeff Leo says Woodward Inc.'s plan to close its Peterborough facility and relocate operations to Poland is deeply disappointing for the community. The closure will affect about 165 employees when it takes effect August 2027. Leo says the city had been working with Woodward on a provincial stakeholder visit and was not expecting the announcement. And Peterborough Regional Health Center is celebrating national recognition for its workplace culture. Forbes named PRHC as one of Canada's best employers for company culture, placing the hospital 8th among healthcare organizations and 63rd among 200 total employers. In sports last night in major series lacrosse action, the Oakville Rock just got by the Century 21 Lakers 13-12. That's what's up, Peterborough. I'm Matt on Freak 90.5 and everywhere on the iHeartRadio app.
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Bad luck last night for the Century 21 Lakers. 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

0: Freak 9.5 Jets, Graham here. Central 21 Lakers last night fell to the Oakville Rock by a score of 13-12. Good third period, though, for the Lakers as they found themselves down by a score of 10-6. Both teams swapping goals. A five-goal run, though, for Oakville in the second period gave them that lead. And then the Lakers certainly did come on a bit of a slide in the third period. Went on a six-goal run, but unfortunately, a couple of quick goals late allowed the Oakville Rock to climb back in and retake the lead and win by a score of 13-12. Lakers right now sitting fourth in the MSL standings. Four games just to go in the regular season. The next action will go on Thursday night at the Memorial Center, taking on the Coburg Kodiaks. Big night that night. It's going to be a retro night honoring the 1986 Junior A Peterborough Maulers. They're going to be wearing some throwback jerseys. As well, it's Toonie Dog Night, so make sure you grab those toonies and head down to the Memorial Center next Thursday night. Lakers and Kodiaks, go Lake Show, go. Here's Cleo Patrick on Freak 90.5.
1: Got you biting my when I was mixing macchiatos for these old men. Wondering what it's worth, wondering who I am. You were feeling gutty with your pad.

Freak 9.5 Gob, it's Painted Black, it's Graham here filling in for Reed, and some news coming down from Selwyn Township yesterday, where open-air burning has now a full-time ban. No burning in the Selwyn Township, I should say. So if you're driving through this morning, you're listening to my voice, you're maybe heading off to the camper, maybe you're heading off to the cottage, and you're thinking about a campfire. Just FYI, if you're in Selwyn Township, there is no burning, no campfires, no yard waste, and no fireworks. And here in the city of Peterborough, there is a burning ban, no open-air burning at any time here in the city of Peterborough. If you want to find out more, of course, you can always find it up on our website at ptbotoday.ca. 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

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It's Graham here filling in for Reed. 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Find out what's going on right here in our community, including the Peterborough 48, all the great things happening in our community over the next 48 hours. And coming up tomorrow is the 2026 Ennismore Shamrock Festival. That's at the Ennismore Community Center. 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

0: What's up on Freak 90.5?
1: We're getting a bit of a relief, but still wildfire smoke is creating unhealthy conditions across the region. Health officials are asking that you limit your time outdoors and check on those most vulnerable. Mayor Jeff Leal says Woodward Inc.'s plan to close its Peterborough facility and relocate operations to Poland is deeply disappointing for the community. The closure will affect about 165 employees when it takes effect August 2027. Leal says the city had been working with Woodward on a provincial stakeholder visit and was not expecting the announcement. And Peterborough Regional Health Center is celebrating national recognition for its workplace culture. Forbes named PRHC as one of Canada's best employers for company culture, placing the hospital 8th among healthcare organizations and 63rd among 200 total employers. In sports last night in major series lacrosse action, the Oakville Rock just got by the Century 21 Lakers 13-12. That's what's up, Peterborough. I'm Matt on Freak 90.5 and everywhere on the iHeartRadio app.
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95.5 Cranberries. To enjoy the blue sky while it's here before that smoke rolls in a little bit later on this afternoon, late this afternoon. The fires from northwestern Ontario expected to boom into our area once again. Going to cause some air quality issues through the evening hours. So take advantage of the day today as you can. And remember, no open air burning in the city of Peterborough or in Selwyn Township as well. Have a great weekend. Jordan Mercier is up next with PTBO Today Live. Right now it's 9 days on Freak 90.5.

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1: Coming up on today's show, we'll look at the big three local news stories we're following, including an update on burn bans in the area. Lon DeJunkin will tell us more about the Shamrock Festival, which kicks off tomorrow, and a tough one for the Lakers last night, but there is reason to celebrate. I'll have those details. All of that and more coming up.
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0: Hey there, it's Jordan here hanging out with you. Hope your Friday's off to a good start. Over the next hour, we'll go over all the hottest topics of conversation from around Peterborough and the Kawarthas. Let's look at the big three local stories we have our eye on this hour. The Century 21 Lakers, they lost last night 13-12 in what was a fairly exciting game, but one that they probably let slip away. Peterborough will play next against Coburg on Thursday night. Now, the city is reminding you that open-air burning is prohibited within city limits. The ban applies to all outdoor fires, including bonfires, campfires, and the burning of yard waste. They also put out a secondary notice just saying that smoking is prohibited in a lot of these areas as well, so playgrounds, beaches, sports fields, all the stuff that's been like that for years. If you want more details, ptbotoday.ca. And Selwyn Township is preparing for a major leadership change in its finance department. Treasurer and Manager of Financial Services Lane Vance is going to retire on September the 30th after more than 35 years of service. Those are the big three local stories we are watching this hour on July the 17th. Coming up, we're going to hear from Londa Junkin of the Ennismore Shamrock Festival.
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0: Complex starting on Saturday. This event was first launched as part of Canada's centennial celebrations in 1967. Festival Chair Londa Junkin says the event is all about fun and thanks community sponsors for their support.
1: We have three platinum sponsors that help us out a lot, and there are gold, silver, and bronze sponsors that support the festival as well as the truck and tractor pull. Without them, we couldn't do what we do.
0: If you want additional details about what will be happening this weekend, all you need to do is go over to ptbotoday.ca. 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I'll have details.
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1: Big news for the Century 21 Lakers. They are bringing back Toonie Dog Nights. It'll be happening on Thursday when they do Retro Night against the Coburg Kodiaks. The Lakers have set an ambitious new goal of selling 1,386 hot dogs, with that number chosen to honor the legendary 1986 Lansdowne Place Maulers, who will be recognized during the evening's festivities. So Toonie Dog Night returns to the PMC next Thursday. Well, this weekend, you can expect some fun stuff going on at Kawartha Downs. Here is Lindsay Bax to tell us more. And Lindsay, it is family night. What can people expect?
2: Yeah, it's a night families. We encourage families to come out, and we will have a diaper derby for the littlest of our fans. We'll have a kids race for the slightly older of our fans. And then, of course, we have our human horse race, which is our drivers and a lot of our backstretch personalities. It's always entertaining. It gives them a new light to see our fans get to see our drivers, and that they are actually pretty athletic. So it's a good night, good laughs, and obviously we encourage families to come on out. We are hoping that this weather clears the area, which it looks like it's supposed to, and that it will be a wonderful, wonderful night out after being cooped up for a few days.
1: Since you brought up the weather, obviously we have seen some area events canceled for this weekend. Will that decision be made first thing tomorrow?
2: That is correct. We typically work with our governing body and our veterinarians and whatnot, and we follow the weather very closely. And if it gets to a point where it's not safe to be outside, then we absolutely will reschedule our event. And yeah, so we will make that decision earlier in the day on Saturday, but right now it looks like we're going to have a nice little rain come through, which I think, you know, we're all looking forward to, and hopefully that will clear the air for a wonderful night of racing and family fun.
1: Lindsay Bax, Kawartha Downs, thank you so much.
2: Absolutely. Doors open at 4:30 and first race close at 6.
1: Coming up, I'll have details on what will be a very cool night at Music Fest.

0: What's up on Freak 90.5?
1: We're getting a bit of a relief, but still wildfire smoke is creating unhealthy conditions across the region. Health officials are asking that you limit your time outdoors and check on those most vulnerable. Mayor Jeff Leo says Woodward Inc.'s plan to close its Peterborough facility and relocate operations to Poland is deeply disappointing for the community. The closure will affect about 165 employees when it takes effect August 2027. Leo says the city had been working with Woodward on a provincial stakeholder visit and was not expecting the announcement. And Peterborough Regional Health Center is celebrating national recognition for its workplace culture. Forbes named PRHC as one of Canada's best employers for company culture, placing the hospital 8th among healthcare organizations and 63rd among 200 total employers. In sports last night in major series lacrosse action, the Oakville Rock just got by the Century 21 Lakers 13-12. That's what's up, Peterborough. I'm Matt on Freak 90.5 and everywhere on the iHeartRadio app.
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Hey, it's Ben on Freak 90.5. We've still got a yellow air quality warning in effect for the Peterborough area that Environment Canada says could go into the weekend.

The World Cup final goes Sunday at 3 o'clock between Spain and Argentina. If England had have made it into the final, it sounded like Liam Gallagher was game to perform Wonderwall at the final halftime show. But we'll never know. 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

90.5. The Blue Jays are back at it tonight after the All-Star break. They're hosting the White Sox. I would imagine, I'm going to just assume that the dome will be closed tonight because of the air quality or lack thereof in Toronto. But if you haven't been to a Blue Jays game yet, we've got a couple of tickets to give away to the Jays. We've also got $500 and a brand new barbecue. All three of those things you can enter to win. And the great thing about it is, to do that, you got to go say hey to one of the great Peterborough businesses that we've got. There are a few that you can pop into and enter there, like Larry Electric, which is over at 164 Sherbrooke Street. Peterborough and the Kawartha's go-to power tool store. If you've got a little home reno project that you've got on the go this weekend, pop in there, get some help with it, and enter to win Jay's tickets, a new barbecue, and $500. All the other locations that you can pop by are at ptbotoday.ca.

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1: We're getting a bit of a relief, but still wildfire smoke is creating unhealthy conditions across the region. Health officials are asking that you limit your time outdoors and check on those most vulnerable. Mayor Jeff Leo says Woodward Inc.'s plan to close its Peterborough facility and relocate operations to Poland is deeply disappointing for the community. The closure will affect about 165 employees when it takes effect August 2027. Leo says the city had been working with Woodward on a provincial stakeholder visit and was not expecting the announcement. And Peterborough Regional Health Center is celebrating national recognition for its workplace culture. Forbes named PRHC as one of Canada's best employers for company culture, placing the hospital 8th among healthcare organizations and 63rd among 200 total employers. In sports last night in major series lacrosse action, the Oakville Rock just got by the Century 21 Lakers 13-12. That's What's Up, Peterborough. I'm Matt on Freak 90.5 and everywhere on the iHeartRadio app.
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1: I'm not a religious person, but yet I believe in stupid stuff. 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
2: Look, yeah, right.
1: See? Ever since I put it back in its rightful place, things have kind of turned around.
3: Wow. Okay. This is very strange.
1: So it works. Yeah, like the FAA medical thing came through. Yep. And like a couple other things kind of fell into place.
2: I'm
1: like,
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1: Dude, I don't know.
3: You're such a conundrum.
1: I am. I don't know.
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0: Dear Rouge on Freak 90.5. My name is Ben. Got to give a shout out to one of the newest members of the National Lacrosse League Hall of Fame, Peterborough's own Sean Evans. Not just a Peterborough guy, but also played for the Lakers. Congratulations to him and his family. The induction ceremony, I guess, is going to be in New York in September at the Seneca Niagara Resort and Casino. It's interesting that the only Hall of Fames that you really see are in sports and like entertainment. Like there's hockey, baseball, lacrosse. They all have a Hall of Fame. There's a Canadian Songwriters Hall of Fame, but you never see them just for regular jobs. Like, is there a Tim Hortons employee Hall of Fame? I'm not even joking about that. After the camp day that we just had, not only did I get to see people working the drive-through, but I got to do it for a couple of minutes myself. It's like I have so much respect for them. It is so far over my head. I am way too dumb. And I think the great ones, the Tim Hortons employees that go down in history, need to be inducted into some type of Hall of Fame. Maybe, you know, you retire their uniform or something.
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As we all get ready for the release of 95-year-old William Shatner's debut metal album, he's apparently going to be playing a set at Riot Fest in Chicago, and he's got a list of demands. They're pretty good. I'll share them with you in the next 10 minutes on Freak 90.5.

0: there's one thing that really stands out about the lineup for a Riot Fest in September, it's the 95-year-old guy. Freak 90.5. It's Ben. William Shatner is going to be debuting, I guess, his metal band at Riot Fest in Chicago. The rest of the bill looks really good. 21 Pilots, Iggy Pop, Pixies, Tool, lots of others. But really, it's the William Shatner doing metal covers and originals that catches your attention. The other thing that catches your attention, especially if you're an organizer, is the list of demands that William Shatner has for the festival. He's released, it's a big long list, and yes, I'm sure he's joking about most of these, but they're still funny all the same. They include fire breathers, many of them, he says, 4 feet of Polish sausage, 1 Montreal Canadiens hockey sweater signed by John Stamos. I'm not sure if Riot Fest is going to be able to complete the whole list, but I do like the idea that they're going to give it a try while we await the first ever William Shatner metal album, which doesn't have a release date, apparently, just yet.
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0: Freak 90.5, hey, it's Emily. Well, what is good in Peterborough? The Ennismore Shamrock Festival returns this Saturday, and it is a weekend for family fun, and this is going to be something at the Robert E. Young Recreation Complex. They started as a part of Canada's Centennial Celebration in 1967. And has grown into a summer staple for locals and visitors in the area. The weekend will feature a variety of attractions, including food, artisans, games, craft shows, and truck and tractor pull, and so much more. So, and festival chair Londa Junkin describes the festival in just one word: fun. If you'd like some more details on this to go check out for yourself, be sure to go to our website, ptbotoday.ca. Coming up in an important message from the city that they are reminding you of as we are into dry, hot seasons.
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Coming up, that message from the city that you should

is the capital of craft beer. 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

Freak 90.5, it's Emily. The City of Peterborough reminding you that outdoor burning permit is prohibited. That open air burning is in within the city limits prohibited. The ban applies to all outdoor fires, including bonfires, campfires, and burning of yard waste. City officials say that restrictions are in place to reduce fire risks and protect public safety, particularly in dense populated neighborhoods. So make sure you keep that in mind, and let's just stay safe so we're not causing any havoc over here.

0: Freak 90.5, it's Emily. Just a reminder that the Lock and Paddle actually got canceled due to weather and air conditions. And unfortunately, with the Lock and Paddle, with the official saying that it does have to do with availability. So unfortunately, that is something that will not have a new date. And the other thing that got canceled in coinciding with it is also the Beavermead Beach Party that was supposed to happen as well. And that was also an event that was kind of tied with the Lock and Paddle. So unfortunately, yes, both events are canceled due to weather and air conditions. We'll keep you up to date, though, with other great stuff going on. So be sure to go to our website, ptbotoday.ca.
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Coming up, I'm going to tell you about some other places that you can go and enter the Summers for Radio contest as well, too. We're going to be talking about how AI is making it difficult for a couple different jobs that you may not think of. We'll talk about that coming up after 4 o'clock. Right now, we got Everclear.

0: Freak 90.5, it's Emily. Well, you know that you can win yourself a barbecue, Jay's tickets, and $500 cash by going to Imprinted Apparel. But did you know you can also go to Alf Curtis Home Improvements? Make us your first stop for all your summer projects. Or did you know that you can also go to the Craftworks at the Barn, 124 Lindsay Road, just a kilometer east of Fowler's Corners? But that's just not more. There's way more places you can go, including the Chocolate Rabbit, Indulge in the Extraordinary. I'll tell you a couple other places. That's all on the way. We'll also get into AI. And did you know certain businesses or even certain jobs are starting to use it? And that might cause some problems. We'll talk some more on the way.
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Freak 90.5, hey, it's Emily. Well, I saw a tattoo artist go online and talking about how AI is making his job a little more difficult. I'm not going to name the tattoo artist, but he was saying that he says it doesn't know how a tattoo can fit on that portion of your body. It sometimes kind of makes up impossible designs as well. So he's saying if you're looking to get a tattoo done, talk to an actual artist, not your chat bot, because it doesn't actually know. And then people get disappointed going into a shop being like, oh, well, my chat told me that I can get this tattoo here and it looked great. It looked great on AI. It's not going to look good in real person. There's another business, though, that's been using AI, and I want to talk about it. We're going to get into that coming up. Right now, it's mobile.

0: Freak 90.5. Hey, it is Emily. Well, AI, I could rant about it all day. I hate it so much. Abolish it. Abolish those posters. Let's just be creative. And another one that is going into a business is real estate, actually. I was really surprised to find this out. Mind you, normally it is actually noted on pictures when there are listings posted. It will sometimes have a tag saying AI was helped to use staging this photo. So they're not AIing completely the whole space where it's not even the same home, I guess. They're supposed to have really strict guidelines on using AI as well. They actually have it in a contract that is mandatory for all real estate agents here in Ontario. And it's not, for example, you can't just add a window to a wall that doesn't already exist. And also, too, you can't make the space look bigger or smaller, that kind of thing. But it is being used to like add furniture and other staging properties, so it makes the space look better. But I think I have an issue with this. I feel like, why can't the pictures just speak for themselves? If I'm looking through photos for a new home, I want to know what the space actually looks like, not what AI thinks it should look like. I'm not a fan of this being used as a tool. What do you think about this?
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0: Coming up, I'll have the impossible question of the day. 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

Live. Hey there, it is Emily. Well, I have the impossible question of the day today, and this one kind of confused me a little bit, but smelling this increases your appetite. 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That's the whole point of these impossible questions of the day. You can

Freak 90.5, it is Emily. 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I'm confused. Here's the Goo Goo Dolls.

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Hey, it is Emily. I haven't given a Peterborough Century 21 Lakers update in a hot minute, so I thought I'd take a look and see what's going on. So, unfortunately, Oakville scored a last-minute goal to defeat Peterborough Lakers 13-12 in a heartbreaker. Captain Robert Hope saw a glimpse of greatness in the Peterborough Century 21 Lakers on Thursday night, but a critical mistake in the final minute of play cost the team greatly as they fell 13-12 to Oakville Rock. And this quote, "We made too many mistakes in inopportune times and they capitalized on them," Hope says. "We were a little sloppy early defensively, just throwing balls away, giving up too many opportunities, not shots that Pucci wanted to see. Offensively, I thought we scored enough. Just we have to be better on transition and defense coming back through that way." You can keep up to date, though, with your Century 21 Lakers. We got all the details at our website. Head on over to PTV.

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1: Yeah, I went to this baby shower. And get this, my friend's 44 years old.
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2: Okay, girl.
1: Like, that's pretty old, right? But I learned, I have so much respect for her. 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
1: And now that she's, you know, her body's breaking down, she's like,
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1: She's still hot, though. Like, she looks really good.
3: Nice.
1: Good for
3: her. How do you think she got the baby?
1: Yeah, true.
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Freak 90.5, it's Emily. Coming up, there may have been some staple events canceled this weekend, but there's still some other great stuff going on so far. We'll let you know what they are after 6. Right now, it's Depeche Mode.

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And the J&L Services Summer Cruiser will be there. Plus, too, keep an eye out for Georgia. 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Coming up, we're going to get into a feel-good story that we're still trying to find someone. 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

Freak 90.5, hey there, it's Emily. Well, the other day I told you a story about how I had someone text me anonymously that they're a veteran. They got thanked for their service while at DQ on Chemung Road, and he wanted to reach out to see if he could find those kids and that family that thanked him. He said they were a young family, kids were maybe 10 years old, parents in their 30s possibly. He said he was there Tuesday at Dairy Queen at about 8:30. So that was the DQ on Chemung, and he said that they looked at him, said, "Thank you for your service, sir." And he wants to say, "You know what? Thank you. You and your family is what makes it worth it." So he said they were in Peterborough Tigers uniform. So if you know anyone with the Peterborough Tigers, maybe reach out to them, see if they were at DQ on Tuesday on Chemung. And he wants to give them a gift card, a $100 gift card, and the first person to find that family also gets a gift card for $25. 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

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Well, I want to give away a pizza as well. So we have teamed up with our friends at Domino's, and we want to give away a 3-topping large pizza. All you have to do is text me the word pizza to 705-874-9050. 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
2: All right, our number is 705-874-9050. You're going to need it for pizza, and you're going to need it because I have a question for good people in two shakes of a second. 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I see the phone bank is full. Bob, happy Friday. What do you got?
3: John, this just came across my desk.
2: What's that?
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2: Wow.
3: Is it a joke to say that I don't have any device capable of playing a CD?
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All right, John Cho, be a good person. Answer this question real simple on a Friday night. What is way more complicated in life than it should be? Should be a good list. What's something, in your opinion, that is way more complicated than it should be? Hit me up on the text right now at 705-874-9050. Be a good person and answer our question. These guys were at Ottawa Blues Fest. We sent you there. We gave you the money. You got in the mosh pit, and it was out of control. 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Limp Bizkit, Nookie, Freak, 90.5.

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1: I found me a reason, so check me tomorrow. 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

0: Free 90.5, it's the John Show. We're doing Be a Good Person, Answer Our Question, and I like these answers. I'm going to be straight with you. I do like these answers. Our question tonight, what's way more complicated than it should be? Oh, my Lord. Getting your kids to put dishes in the dishwasher. I said it. What do you got for me on the text at 705-874-9050? Brian has nailed it. We have all been there. He says, choosing something to stream. My wife and I, by the time we go through all the shows we could watch, and we start playing the show we've selected to watch, someone inevitably then falls asleep 7 minutes later. Rob says, buying toothpaste. And I know what he means. Like, you ever go to the aisle and there's like 7,000 choices now? It's like barbecue sauce. It's a good point. What's something way more complicated than it should be? This is Michelle. Hey, Michelle.
1: It has to be ordering coffee.
0: Yes. I don't order coffee much, but my wife, God love her, when she gives me her order, it's like I'm learning another language. I just...

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I can't believe how many people have entered already. 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

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Local smoke in the morning. High of 24. The Humidex is going to feel like 32. We do have a yellow air quality warning that is going to persist throughout the weekend. So keep an eye and just do what you can to get by in this smoky summer.